0: Time now for the movie quote of the day. I think you're going to get this one. It's from 1998. You're out of your element, Donnie.
1: Oh, it's the same movie that you love. It's the Big Lebowski.
0: Yeah, it's the Big Lebowski. Yep. John Goodman's character, Walter, is the one who said that, by the way.
1: Yeah.
0: You're out of your element, Donnie.
1: You love that movie.
0: Here's the thing. I had not watched it. I'd never seen it. Like way, way, way longer than I should have seen this, because our son was probably 25 years old and he was like, have you ever seen that? I'm like, I've never seen it. And then he and I watched it, and then we've watched it numerous times. And then I dressed up like this character, Walter, for an event, and I looked way too much like this character.
1: You really did, yes.
0: And we went to, it was for like the 25th anniversary of the movie. We went to the movie, I was dressed as Walter. People are getting photos with me. I'm like, you know I'm not really Walter, right? They're like, you know I'm not really an idiot, right? I'm like, yeah, okay. I just wanted to make sure you knew. Just some dude. That is the, no, I'm not the dude. I was Walter. Movie quote of the day on the John and Heidi Show.

0: Breaking news. Seven vampires, under a red notice for breaking a major taboo, have been spotted moving openly through the city. Despite repeated efforts by the VPU, the group continues to stay one step ahead. Let's take a look at the footage.
1: What's behind you?

0: Time now for news to me as we head to the news to me news desk with Heidi Small.
1: Kazakhstan was the last country to get its first McDonald's location, and that was in 2016.
0: Oh, wow. That's pretty cool.
1: But it was also the last country to lose all of its McDonald's locations in 2023.
0: Oh, well, that's too bad.
1: Yeah.
0: Easy come, easy go.
1: Exactly. They must not have hit it off. First sitting president to make a state visit to the United Kingdom was Woodrow Wilson in 1918.
0: Think about that. Now they're gone all the time. But back then, it was like they never left.
1: Yep. And the number of airports and train stations in Andorra is zero.
0: Wow.
1: Yeah.
0: That's pretty cool.
1: Isn't that crazy?
0: It's good to know.
1: Yeah. And that's news to me.
0: That is also news to me.

0: Fun fact for you, Heidi.
1: What's that, John?
0: Russia has 11 time zones.
1: Really?
0: But there's one country that has even more. France has 12.
1: Huh?
0: How wild is that? How does France have more time zones than Russia? I just don't understand. Fun fact for you, Heidi.
1: What's that, John?
0: America's first bank robber in 1798 at the Bank of Philadelphia, he deposited the money right back into the same bank. Walked around the corner, come back in.
1: Oh, my gosh.
0: What's going on here? I'd like to make a deposit.
1: That is hilarious.
0: Fun fact for you, Heidi.
1: What's that, John?
0: Mice can fit through a hole the size of a ballpoint pen.
1: Isn't that crazy?
0: That is wild. Fun fact for you, Heidi.
1: What's that, John?
0: Coyotes, or coyotes, can outpace roadrunners by 23 miles per hour.
1: Hmm.
0: So Warner Brothers have been lying to us. And our final fun fact for you, Heidi.
1: What's that, John?
0: Your brain is made up of about 2% of your body weight, but it uses 20% of the calories you consume. So, yeah, our brains are pretty amazing. Several fun facts. Now you know. Thanks for listening to the John and Heidi Show. Science.

0: Time now for some weird news. Uber, is there anything they can't do? 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You think you're ready for this?
1: Just leave your house, people. What is going on out there?
0: Users can schedule a courier to pick up eligible items worth $20 or more. 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I just don't understand why there's a need.
1: Leave your house. Leave your house.
0: I don't understand why there's a need for this.
1: You'll be so happy you did.
0: Yeah, get out. Get some fresh air. Say hi to a person. Maybe even say hi to a stranger.
1: Good Lord.
0: It would be kind of nice. That is weird news on the John and Heidi Show.

0: 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OPM Kaibigan.
1: President Ferdinand Marcos Jr. announced that the government is working to clear all major roads in and out of areas affected by ashfall from Mayan volcano to ensure the quick delivery of aid in March. Over 102,000 persons across 87 barangays have been affected by Mayan's ongoing activity. Fuel prices will increase again, with diesel and gasoline both set for hikes of more than 2 pesos per liter after weeks of relief from the uptrend since the U.S. and Israel launched attacks on Iran in March. The PNP has awarded about 4.1 million pesos in cash rewards to civilian informants. The rewards were given to informants who provided leads that resulted in arrests linked to crimes such as murder, kidnapping, rape, terrorism financing, and violations of drug and child protection laws. A strong magnitude 6.1 earthquake struck near San Julian, Eastern Samar on Monday afternoon. Following the quake, Governor Ralph Vincent Averdoni ordered the suspension of classes and work across all government offices in Eastern Samar. Residents are advised to remain alert for aftershocks and follow safety advisories issued by local disaster response agencies.

0: Time now for your question of the day. This one's for you, Heidi. 60% of us admit that we have stopped a dinner conversation in order to do this. What?
1: Scroll on your phone?
0: No, take a photo of our food.
1: Oh.
0: I don't think I've ever done that. Like, stop. Hang on. I got to quit talking. I got to take a photo.
1: No.
0: I'll just take the photo while I'm talking.
1: Yeah.
0: And I often forget to take photos of the food. I like to take photos of a restaurant, and then I'll post them, like, with a Google review. I'll post
1: but
0: it on there.
1: But usually you've already dove into your food as soon as it sets down.
0: They set it down.
1: The waiter's lucky he gets his hand away before
0: I'll take a bite before it even hits the table. I'm like, that's so good. Thank you, sir. Can I please set the plate down? Can you just hold it there? That's so much more convenient. That is your question of the day on the John and Heidi Show.

0: Time now for something special with Heidi Small. What you got for me, Heidi?
1: We're going to talk about Judy Garland today.
0: Oh, very cool.
1: In 1922, Frank Gum planned to name his next child Frank Jr. He already had two daughters, but she had another girl, so it became Frances instead. And when Francie was a teenager, she and her sisters performed vaudeville as the Gum Sisters, but that sounded nasty. They decided they didn't like that. So an MC changed it to the Garland Sisters.
0: Oh, okay.
1: Because they were prettier than a garland of flowers, he said.
0: Oh, nice.
1: Frances also then was called Baby, and she didn't like that either, so she became Judy. Her inspiration, a popular Hoagie Carmichael song of the same name with the lyric, "If she seems a saint, but you find that she ain't, that's Judy."
0: Hmm.
1: 4 years later, Judy Garland starred as Dorothy in The Wizard of Oz.
0: Well, there you go. I didn't know any of that. That's fantastic.
1: I didn't either. Isn't that fascinating?
0: That is fascinating. That is something special with Heidi Small.

Time now for the list. We started this yesterday. How to boost your metabolism. I gave you the first two was moving and strength training. The next three, eating enough protein. A lot of people that are struggling with metabolism issues do not eat enough protein. So they're saying get more protein in your diet. It's going to help you build muscle. And that is going to help with all kinds of stuff. Next, get quality sleep. Oh, boy, I could use some of that. Poor sleep quality can throw hormones off, and that can cause metabolism issues. Managing chronic stress, long-term stress, raises cortisol levels, and that can negatively affect metabolism and increase cravings. So why do we want to support our metabolism? It's not just about burning more calories. It enhances your overall metabolic health, things like blood pressure and cholesterol, insulin sensitivity, and much, much more. So if you'd like to learn more about any of this, I have that entire list, even the stuff from yesterday, in the show notes for today at johnandheidishow.com. 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I had a-

0: We always like to wrap things up around here with good news, and I think this is good news, Heidi. It's a joy. Single dad has fostered 47 children and changed countless lives. After spending much of his childhood feeling unwanted and unsafe, a guy by the name of Peter Mutsaba has dedicated his life to making sure children in foster care experience something he once longed for: love, stability, and a place to belong. The Charlotte father has fostered 47 children over the last 9 years as a single parent, opening up his home and his heart to kids who need it most. He said, "I was single most of my life, wasn't a parent at all. So being a dad wasn't something, it wasn't part of my everyday life. Now hearing one simple word never gets old." He said, "It's a joy to hear these kids say, 'Dad.'"
1: Oh.
0: Online, people know Peter as Foster Dad Flipper through his inspiring social media posts about foster care and adoption. Behind the uplifting videos, though, is a deeply personal story. He grew up in Uganda. He said he experienced abuse and instability as a child before somebody eventually took him in and changed the course of his life. He said, "I think for me, I was one of the kids. I came from an abusive family. I was unwanted. I never felt safe at any time as a little boy. So that is what inspired him to be a really positive influence in so many lives." So there's a bunch of kids. I wish I had time to read all of these good news stories.
1: Oh, that's
0: wonderful.
1: I do
0: have a link to the entire story. But 47 children and countless other lives that he's impacted. 47 foster children in 9 years. I've got a link to the story in the show notes for today at johnandheidishow.com. Time to say goodbye, Heidi.
1: Goodbye, Heidi.
0: Goodbye, everybody. Have a great day. Thank you for listening to the John and Heidi Show on a Tuesday.

0: 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OPM Kaibigan.
1: President Ferdinand Marcos Jr. announced that the government is working to clear all major roads in and out of areas affected by ashfall from Mayan volcano to ensure the quick delivery of aid in March. Over 102,000 persons across 87 barangays have been affected by Mayan's ongoing activity. Fuel prices will increase again, with diesel and gasoline both set for hikes of more than 2 pesos per liter after weeks of relief from the uptrend since the U.S. and Israel launched attacks on Iran in March. The PNP has awarded about 4.1 million pesos in cash rewards to civilian informants. The rewards were given to informants who provided leads that resulted in arrests linked to crimes such as murder, kidnapping, rape, terrorism financing, and violations of drug and child protection laws. A strong magnitude 6.1 earthquake struck near San Julian, Eastern Samar on Monday afternoon. Following the quake, Governor Ralph Vincent Averdoni ordered the suspension of classes and work across all government offices in Eastern Samar. Residents are advised to remain alert for aftershocks and follow safety advisories issued by local disaster response agencies.

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0: 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OPM Kaibigan.
1: President Ferdinand Marcos Jr. announced that the government is working to clear all major roads in and out of areas affected by ashfall from Mayan volcano to ensure the quick delivery of aid in March. Over 102,000 persons across 87 barangays have been affected by Mayan's ongoing activity. Fuel prices will increase again, with diesel and gasoline both set for hikes of more than 2 pesos per liter after weeks of relief from the uptrend since the U.S. and Israel launched attacks on Iran in March. The PNP has awarded about 4.1 million pesos in cash rewards to civilian informants. The rewards were given to informants who provided leads that resulted in arrests linked to crimes such as murder, kidnapping, rape, terrorism financing, and violations of drug and child protection laws. A strong magnitude 6.1 earthquake struck near San Julian, Eastern Samar on Monday afternoon. Following the quake, Governor Ralph Vincent Averdoni ordered the suspension of classes and work across all government offices in Eastern Samar. Residents are advised to remain alert for aftershocks and follow safety advisories issued by local disaster response agencies.

Hey, kaibigan, kumakain ka na ba? Good thing you're here because OPM Kaibigan is serving non-stop hits this lunch hour. Local vibes, global Pinoy's, and music we all love. Sabay-sabay tayo!

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1: The Fact of the Day with James Mendoza, OPM Kaibigan.
2: Basketball is the Filipinos' most popular sport, but cockfighting, or sabong, is also quite popular, particularly with men. Sabong existed in the islands before the Spanish arrived.

To our listeners here and abroad, salamat, kaibigan. I'm Irene on OPM Kaibigan. We pause for the 1 o'clock news, then we're back.

0: And that's the news. Now let's lighten the mood. I'm Irene, keeping you company on OPM Kaibigan this lunch hour.
1: President Ferdinand Marcos Jr. announced that the government is working to clear all major roads in and out of areas affected by ashfall from Mayan volcano to ensure the quick delivery of aid in March. Over 102,000 persons across 87 barangays have been affected by Mayan's ongoing activity. Fuel prices will increase again, with diesel and gasoline both set for hikes of more than 2 pesos per liter after weeks of relief from the uptrend since the U.S. and Israel launched attacks on Iran in March. The PNP has awarded about 4.1 million pesos in cash rewards to civilian informants. The rewards were given to informants who provided leads that resulted in arrests linked to crimes such as murder, kidnapping, rape, terrorism financing, and violations of drug and child protection laws. A strong magnitude 6.1 earthquake struck near San Julian, Eastern Samar on Monday afternoon. Following the quake, Governor Ralph Vincent Averdoni ordered the suspension of classes and work across all government offices in Eastern Samar. Residents are advised to remain alert for aftershocks and follow safety advisories issued by local disaster response agencies.

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You're in the right place. 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

Maraming salamat for joining me this lunch hour. I'm Irene. 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

0: 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OPM Kaibigan.
1: President Ferdinand Marcos Jr. announced that the government is working to clear all major roads in and out of areas affected by ashfall from Mayon volcano to ensure the quick delivery of aid in March. Over 102,000 persons across 87 barangays have been affected by Mayon's ongoing activity. Fuel prices will increase again, with diesel and gasoline both set for hikes of more than 2 pesos per liter after weeks of relief from the uptrend since the US and Israel launched attacks on Iran in March. The PNP has awarded about 4.1 million pesos in cash rewards to civilian informants. The rewards were given to informants who provided leads that resulted in arrests linked to crimes such as murder, kidnapping, rape, terrorism financing, and violations of drug and child protection laws. A strong magnitude 6.1 earthquake struck near San Julian, Eastern Samar on Monday afternoon. Following the quake, Governor Ralph Vincent Averdoni ordered the suspension of classes and work across all government offices in Eastern Samar. Residents are advised to remain alert for aftershocks and follow safety advisories issued by local disaster response agencies.

Breaking news. Seven vampires under a red notice for breaking a major taboo have been spotted moving openly through the city. Despite repeated efforts by the VPU, the group continues to stay one step ahead. Let's take a look at the footage.

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0: 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OPM
1: Kaibigan. President Ferdinand Marcos Jr. announced that the government is working to clear all major roads in and out of areas affected by ashfall from Mayan volcano to ensure the quick delivery of aid in March. Over 102,000 persons across 87 barangays have been affected by Mayan's ongoing activity. Fuel prices will increase again, with diesel and gasoline both set for hikes of more than 2 pesos per liter after weeks of relief from the uptrend since the US and Israel launched attacks on Iran in March. The PNP has awarded about 4.1 million pesos in cash rewards to civilian informants. The rewards were given to informants who provided leads that resulted in arrests linked to crimes such as murder, kidnapping, rape, terrorism financing, and violations of drug and child protection laws. A strong magnitude 6.1 earthquake struck near San Julian, Eastern Samar on Monday afternoon. Following the quake, Governor Ralph Vincent Averdoni ordered the suspension of classes and work across all government offices in Eastern Samar. Residents are advised to remain alert for aftershocks and follow safety advisories issued by local disaster response agencies.

0: 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Welcome to the show. 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
1: Cue the joy.
0: Tuesday show today. And I want to thank everybody who's tuned in to listen to the only radio crew that traveled back in time and got lost because we forgot how to use one of those paper trackers or
2: you
0: something.
2: You mean like a map?
0: Yeah,
2: like
0: map.
1: Paper maps.
2: Forgot?
0: I think that's a good theme for today, actually.
2: What is that?
0: The newer generation, there are things back in my day that they would just lose their minds if they had to do it.
1: Right, the way
0: we had to do it growing up. So, okay, kind of like a map, like a paper map.
2: That's right.
0: They probably wouldn't figure out how to do it. I actually wonder about you sometimes, Aaron.
1: I wonder about me all the time.
0: I think you are your own generation, I think. Yeah.
2: Yeah.
0: But that is what we're going to talk about as a theme for the show today.
2: Okay.
0: And we're also going to talk about these other things, including we've got the trivia reveal. I want to talk about when Marvel, the movie company, the comic book company, when they run out of movie ideas.
1: It won't happen.
0: I want to talk about that.
2: No. Okay, well, I'm going to talk about Shakira, Stanley and Simmons, and the Rolling Stones.
0: Okay, nice.
1: And then I want to talk about a dog that got lost in the forest.
2: Oh, that's a good thing to talk about.
1: It's going to be a bit of an issue.
0: How about we do some Days of Our Lives today? I've got a story I can share.
2: Okay.
0: I can do that. Yeah,
2: all right.
0: Do that. And then what else are we going to do?
2: Well, I've got some Tuesday trivia.
0: Okay.
2: And then I got a new weekly wacky word for us.
0: We need that.
2: Because I think we had some trouble last week.
0: Well, because I was just going on a little bit too much like a Zammerer.
1: Yes!
0: So.
1: You gotta learn these weekly wacky words, buddy.
0: How about some best yearbook quotes?
2: It's getting to the end of the school year.
0: So let's get to that. Then we got the good news segment. I'll leave the stories as a surprise. This is a surprise. And then we've got the trivia preview as well at the end of the show.
2: We love it.
0: You know what we got to start with? We got to do hot off the top news.
3: It's weird. The weird and wacky news.
0: Oh, what news stories do we have today? How about this one? The Chick-fil-A mac and cheese scammer.
1: Ooh, I love that situation.
2: Sounds delicious.
0: Oh, and then I've got a cobra in my pants. I got a cobra in my pants.
2: Oh, babe.
0: Well, that leads to a tourist death. Yeah, no surprise there. We've got that. We got a lot of fun coming up. And we've got to check in with the guys over at A&M Autoland. It's Tuesday. What's going on, guys?
4: Hi, folks. This is Big Al.
5: And Big Mike from A&M Autoland with big news.
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5: Oh!

0: drive the new generation crazy?
1: I was thinking about that.
0: Have you got anything that you think would drive the new generation crazy? If they had to go back in time and do it the way we did it growing up?
1: Back in my day, we only had one computer down in the basement, and dial-up was that.
0: It wasn't
1: And Dad
0: donkey.
1: Would always yell, get off the internet, I need to make a call.
0: Donkey dial-up. Yeah. I was in that generation as well, and yes, we had people that would jump on. Either they jump on the phone not knowing we were on the computer.
1: Or they disconnect.
0: And they disconnect us. Yeah. Or they knew and they'd be going, I need to use a phone. Get off the computer.
2: It's my turn.
0: I mean, it was just the way it was at the time. We didn't know technology was going to be any different.
1: Often when I was playing Oregon Trail, I died of dysentery.
0: Okay, well, we're going to talk more about this stuff and see what other ideas we can come up with. But let's talk about the news. In fact, it's hot news.
1: Hot
0: off the top. Oh, we got this one. A Chick-fil-A mac and cheese scammer.
1: Former
0: Chick-fil-A employee has been arrested for stealing $80,000 from the company with mac and cheese scheme.
2: That's going to pay for rent.
0: Yeah. Keyshawn Jones had been fired from the store in Texas last November, but he would repeatedly slip back into the restaurant, enter food orders on the register, and refund them to his personal credit card.
1: How?
0: Investigators began researching the fraud after the restaurant reported hundreds of phony refunds. Security camera footage shows Mr. Jones, no longer an employee, behind the counter, ringing up and canceling orders. 800 orders of mac and cheese.
2: Wow.
0: He now faces up to 10 years in state prison.
2: Were they serving lots of mac and cheese and it's just not that very good?
1: It wasn't that good, right?
2: It's crap.
0: Yeah, and just another crafty thief caught. Right? Okay, how about this one here? Cobra in the pants leads to a tourist death. A tourist in Egypt died after being bitten with what was believed to have been a cobra during a snake show. The 57-year-old German tourist was attending a performance in Hurghada alongside three other family members. During the show, tourists were able to hold the snakes and place them around their necks.
1: Oh, no.
0: But the snake charmer let one of the animals, thought to be a cobra, crawl up the man's leg inside his pants.
2: Ouch.
0: The man was then bitten by the snake and went into cardiac arrest and required resuscitation before being rushed to a hospital where he passed away.
1: Oh my gosh.
0: Oh, the public prosecutor's office is investigating. What do you know, huh?
2: This is like if you were in the circus and they allowed anybody to go in the lion's cage.
1: Oh, yeah. I wouldn't absolutely. No, I would never. Yeah.
0: This is just incredible what happens in the world. Okay, there you go. There's some hot off the top news. We've got trivia reveal coming up next, so we're going to take a break. We'll be right back, and we're going to play that game show with you right here on Fun with Em and Dave O'Neill. Oh, I leave quiet.

0: and Dave and Aaron, and guess what? It's now time for everybody's favorite game show. It's time for the Trivia Reveal. But first, here's a word from our sponsor.
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0: Oh, yeah. Let's get to the trivia reveal here, everybody.
2: Oh, this I can't wait.
3: Game Fun show. Is pending.
0: Game show that everybody likes to play along with and win nothing. And we're going to start with this one. When meeting somebody new, almost half the people say the person they're meeting is more attractive if they have this.
2: Ooh.
3: What all their it? Teeth.
0: All I agree with that
2: yeah,
0: answer.
2: Yeah.
0: All their teeth. Yeah. Amanda, what do you say?
2: Mine's kind of similar, like a nice smile.
0: Yeah, well, their smile would be
2: Not
0: nice
2: like
0: if they
2: a clown smile.
0: Have all their teeth, right?
2: Sure.
0: I said if they have their own podcast, they're a lot more attractive then. Can I be on your podcast? And the actual answer is a dog.
2: Oh, that's true.
0: They have a dog. Okay, how about this next one here? Cat owners are more likely to do this than dog owners.
2: Oh, okay.
0: What is that? What do you
3: I'm going to say and negotiate with them like they actually have stock in their lives.
2: Oh, that's true.
0: Right? Okay. Yeah.
2: Like they have a choice.
3: Yeah.
0: Okay. Amanda, what do you have?
2: Build a room completely for their cats.
0: We did that.
2: Yeah, that's right.
0: We did that. And then I said, leave them alone longer without worrying than the dogs.
2: Oh, not me. Yeah.
0: I know, not you. I know. But most people do. So the actual answer, though, is leave their pet something in their will. What am I going to leave the cat in my will? I got to think about that. I don't have anything to leave a cat in the will.
3: I got to divide it up three ways
2: now.
0: Yeah, no doubt. Okay, let's get to the third one here and final one. 45% of pet owners do this for their pets. What is it?
3: Let them sleep in their bed.
0: Yeah, yeah. Absolutely.
2: Right?
0: Amanda, what
2: I'm
0: going
2: to take the last answer. Leave them something in their will.
0: Oh, what a copycat. Just can't think of something or what? I said, and this is obvious, I think it's more than 45%. They dress them up.
2: Oh, yeah.
0: Dress them up in their costumes. How about this one? The actual answer, they have a birthday party for their pets.
2: Oh, yeah.
0: That's the real answer.
2: I don't even know.
3: Oh, I got to pick up my cat birthday.
0: Yeah. When were our cats born? I don't even know what their birthdays are, right? So that's it. We done with the trivia reveal. We're going to be right back because we got some random funny things to talk about, like best yearbook quotes.
3: Oh,
0: we're getting to the end of the year now.
3: Time.
0: So we're
3: going to
0: talk about that next on Fun with Am and Dave and Aaron. OPM.

0: back. We've got Fargo lined up for you. So we are going to get to it. This is Fun with Am and Dave and Aaron. We've got some random funny things to talk about. But before we do that, remember the theme?
1: Yeah.
0: Okay. So Aaron, have you got any ideas of what, you know, our generations today would just lose their mind about if they had to do it back when we were growing up?
2: Yeah.
0: What have you got? You got any ideas?
2: Yeah. Waiting all week for your favorite TV show because missing it meant you just missed it forever.
1: That's right.
0: It's gone.
1: Yeah, it's gone. You missed out, buddy.
0: No on demand for us when we were growing up,
1: that's
0: right?
1: That's right.
0: So spoiled today. Yeah. We're so spoiled. Yeah. Okay, well, why don't we get to some of these funny things that we like to talk about here. It's a little bit random. Although it's not really random because I guess everybody's starting to get into graduation mode now, right?
1: So this might be a good idea.
0: So they're working on their yearbooks. I've heard that some yearbooks are not being done anymore at high school. So that's
2: really?
0: A sad
2: oh,
0: thing.
2: No.
0: Yeah, that's what I've heard.
1: I still have mine.
0: Let's just assume that whatever school we're doing right now representing, they're doing a yearbook and these are the best yearbook quotes. I'll totally explain this hairstyle at the reunion. That's a good one. You know what happens. Okay.
2: Oh, goodness.
0: Amanda, what do you got?
1: Do they have more accommodating trash bins to be stuffed in college?
0: Oh, yes. If they're a little bit bigger, right?
1: These ones are getting tight.
0: Yeah. Are they getting small and tight? Okay, how about this next one? Aaron, another best yearbook quote.
2: Okay, if at first you don't succeed, transfer to Mr. Wilson's fifth period class. He'll give anybody a C.
1: He was the best. He was great.
0: He was awesome. How about this one? Best 6 years of my life.
2: Oh.
0: That's a good one. Amanda, what do you got?
1: If you're still single, look me up in 10 years.
0: Yes, that's right.
2: Wink, wink.
0: Another best yearbook quote, Aaron?
2: I never seem to finish what I start.
0: Oh,
1: Aaron,
0: I get it.
1: Aaron, are you going to finish?
0: I get it.
2: I get it.
0: Yeah, okay, of course you don't. Okay, how about this one? I've had a great year, but it sure wasn't this one.
1: Oh, that's a good one.
0: And then, Amanda, have you got another yearbook quote? Just the best one?
1: I sure do. See everyone next fall in the School of Hard Knocks.
0: Oh, jeez.
1: I think that's life, right?
0: That is life. That is. Okay, how about this next one? Another best yearbook quote. Aaron.
2: Simple. Pitcher not available.
0: That was not me.
2: No.
0: That was not me. I made sure they had as many pictures as possible for me. How about this final one? I'll finish her off with, I'm not allowed within 300 feet of a school, yet here I am. Oh, why do they always give me those ones?
1: Yeah.
0: I'm not that bad of a person, really. Okay, that's it. We're going to move on here. What do we got coming up next? Oh, it's Amanda. Ooh. She's taking over.

0: 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OPM Kaibigan.
1: President Ferdinand Marcos Jr. announced that the government is working to clear all major roads in and out of areas affected by ashfall from Mayan volcano to ensure the quick delivery of aid in March. Over 102,000 persons across 87 barangays have been affected by Mayan's ongoing activity. Fuel prices will increase again, with diesel and gasoline both set for hikes of more than 2 pesos per liter after weeks of relief from the uptrend since the U.S. and Israel launched attacks on Iran in March. The PNP has awarded about 4.1 million pesos in cash rewards to civilian informants. The rewards were given to informants who provided leads that resulted in arrests linked to crimes such as murder, kidnapping, rape, terrorism financing, and violations of drug and child protection laws. A strong magnitude 6.1 earthquake struck near San Julian, Eastern Samar on Monday afternoon. Following the quake, Governor Ralph Vincent Averdoni ordered the suspension of classes and work across all government offices in Eastern Samar. Residents are advised to remain alert for aftershocks and follow safety advisories issued by local disaster response agencies.

0: welcome back to Fun with Am and Davo and Aaron. And we got a couple more ideas here. Yeah. We're talking about the theme of, you know, the kids today, what they would lose their minds if they had to do what we did growing up.
1: Yeah.
0: So we've got a couple ideas here. Don't we?
1: I was thinking about it, and I used to remember phone numbers.
0: Yeah. Actually, you use your memory.
1: That's right.
0: Yeah.
1: Now I can barely remember my own number.
0: Yeah.
1: But I have no idea what my parents' cell phone number is. It's just
0: how many phone numbers do you think you remembered?
1: I don't know, but I can still remember my phone number growing up.
0: I can remember mine too. Yeah. You guys should try it. Anybody listening? 306-352-0776. So give that number a call and see who answers.
1: Oh, God.
0: Okay. My number growing up. I probably remembered 100 numbers. So.
1: Yeah.
0: But you know what? Music on cassettes. You know, whenever it got your Ghetto Blaster or whatever, or Walkman would eat the cassette.
1: Yeah.
0: Then you'd have to pull out a pencil and you'd try to
1: whip it around.
0: Wind it all.
2: Yeah. Memories.
0: Try to get it all back in straight and looking good and,
1: oh, man.
0: And then sounding good.
1: All right. Enough.
0: So many things. Yeah.
1: I didn't really say it right.
0: Really? You think I'm talking too much? Is that what you're saying? You think I'm talking too much? Well, you know what? We're going to talk a little bit more. Well, we're going to let Amanda talk a little more because she's got the daily music news.
1: I sure do. Okay, Shakira gave a free concert on Copacabana Beach in Rio de Janeiro on Saturday.
0: Nice.
1: And it drew in about 2 million people, according to officials. The performance followed similar shows by Madonna in 2024 and Lady Gaga last year. It was part of Shakira's Los Mejores Ya No Lore.
0: It means
1: women no longer cry. Evan Stanley and Nick Simmons, if you recognize those names, they're the sons of Kiss's Paul Stanley and Gene Simmons, and they're going to release their debut album, Dancing While the World Is Ending.
2: Wow.
1: It's on August 28th. The duo also revealed that the third single from the album Temporary Love will arrive this Friday.
2: Oh.
1: Evan quoted, "It's the first song Nick and I ever wrote together." Interesting.
2: Very sexy.
1: Yeah. And the Rolling Stones are teasing their new album again. They posted a 13-second video on Instagram that starts with a crumpled piece of paper that opens up to show their Lips logo. The paper then rips through the center to display the new version of the logo. Meanwhile, what is likely a new song plays in the background. The caption includes a stuck out tongue emoji and a CD emoji. So
0: okay with that. Do you know what?
1: Speaking emojis now. Yeah. That's what we do.
0: They've released this album maybe about 4 years ago now. It was after 19 years of not releasing an album.
2: Yeah.
0: And it was really good.
1: Yeah, so
0: they can go till they're 120 years old and they'll probably still be rocking out and I'll love it.
1: That's right.
0: Okay. Thank you very much. Daily Music News, everybody. We've got Aaron taking over next because it's time for his
2: joke of the day. Come on back,

0: Okay, everybody. Now it's time for Aaron to take over on Fun with Em and Devo and Aaron. We're still allowing him to do it, so I guess the jokes haven't gotten that bad.
1: Sure are, yeah.
0: Yeah, it's time now for Aaron to do his
2: joke of the day, so gather around.
0: Yeah, gather around the fire, everybody. Okay, here we go, Aaron. What's your Tuesday joke? Give it to us.
2: A lost dog is wandering into

0: says. They charge towards the dog again. The dog sees them coming and starts sweating. Then suddenly shouts out, "Where is that monkey? I told him to bring me another lion an hour ago."
1: Smart dog.
2: Love it. I wish
1: that was
0: not going to be dinner tonight.
1: That's so good. Yeah.
2: Oh, I like that one. Okay, that awesome. Cute, eh? That was cute. Okay. Thank you very much, Aaron, for your joke of the day. We're going to take a little break. And when we get back, oh, I got a story to tell you in Days of Our Lives. Coming up next on Fun with Am and Dave O'Neill. OPM.

0: Welcome back to the show. Fun with Am and Davo and Aaron.
1: What time to smile.
0: Talking about today. Well, we'll find out here because
2: we sure will.
0: Our theme today has been, you know, the generations who can't handle doing anything anymore. Yeah. So how would they have, you know, survived in our day when we had to grow up doing what? I mean,
2: can they relate?
0: I don't think they can. So and you guys have any more ideas of things that they would just lose?
1: I got
0: their
1: one.
0: What do you got?
1: I had to actually physically walk to the television to change the channel.
2: That's right. Yeah.
1: Do you guys know that? Yeah. That's what we had to do?
2: That's what my parents had kids. So somebody could get up and change the channel.
0: You guys didn't realize, but that's why my legs are so muscular.
1: That's a
0: good one, actually. We had to actually physically get up and do things, and we didn't just have remote control.
2: That's right.
0: But you know, what else we've got here? We've got Days of Our Lives, and so we're going to talk about, you know, my past back in those days where I had to get up and change a channel.
2: Okay.
0: You know what else I was in love with? I was in love with Women's World. There's a magazine called Women's World.
2: That's right.
0: And we were in the grocery store the other day.
2: Yes.
0: I think it was like Walmart or something.
2: Yeah.
0: And on the magazine rack was Women's World. And I went, oh, Amanda, brings back such good memories when I used to read Women's World when I was 9 years old.
2: Yep.
1: Did you get beat up when you were a kid?
0: I did. I got beat up a lot.
2: Just quite a bit.
0: My mom obviously bought the magazine.
1: Yeah.
0: And I don't know why I was so...
2: But like, what were you reading? Because what have you learned from
0: that? I can't remember. I became a very sensitive guy, okay? That's where my romance streak comes from.
2: Okay.
0: All the gifts that I give you and all the, you know, the presents and the surprises... That comes from Woman's World, okay? I've become a very sensitive man.
2: I would have kind of wished that you would have learned how to cook a little bit more. But I'll take the...
0: I can't remember if there was a segment or an area in Woman's World about cooking and recipes.
2: I'm sure it was. It was called Woman's World.
0: I don't think it was. But that was actually something I really did. It was such a weird thing. Growing up now, looking at Woman's World and going, why as a 9-year-old was I so intrigued with this magazine, Woman's World.
2: Women are a mystery, I guess.
0: I don't know. So
1: all the things that you could have been doing.
0: Yeah. You know, playing Transformers and then after that going, sorry guys, I got to go read Woman's World for a little while.
2: Yeah, that's right.
1: What a geek.
2: You could have been like playing the Nintendo and then blowing into those cartridges to get it to work.
0: That's one of those things you had to do when we were younger. Yeah, I remember that. Well, that's it for my story of when I was younger and days of my lives. Of course, we'll have days of your lives. Either Amanda or Aaron next week. So make sure you stick around for that. The entire week, stick around, okay? We'll be right back. What do we got coming up next? Oh, Amanda, you're in charge. Oh, no.
2: Oh, yeah,
0: it's not.
2: I love this.
0: Oh, geez.
2: It is.
3: Trivia!
1: Give me trivia, baby!
2: Come on back.
0: Trivia's coming up next. We'll be right back.

0: Oh, welcome back.
1: Glad you're here.
0: Now, it's that time of the day where we let Amanda take over again, a segment that we like to call
2: Mandatainment.
0: This is Fun with Am and Dave and Aaron. What are you doing today?
3: Sure is. Well, it's my favorite day. It's Tuesday, so it's
4: Trivia!
1: Trivia, baby!
3: I love asking these questions.
0: I think I kicked your butt last week Aaron.
3: Possibly, so. But these are all new questions. So let's see.
0: Okay.
3: It's multiple choice. I'm going to ask a question and give you some responses, and you pick the correct one.
0: Correct answer.
3: In what year did the last person walk on the moon? Was it 1967, 1969, 1972? 2026.
1: No. 67.
0: I think 67.
3: Oh, no, you're both wrong.
0: Oh.
3: Where's my big ram button?
0: I don't know.
3: It's 1972.
0: Oh, 72.
3: Yeah,
0: oh, okay.
3: I didn't know. So who won the Masters, that's golf, I assume, Masters tournament in 2025? Was it Dustin Johnson?
0: No.
3: Rory McIlroy? Brooks Koepka?
0: No.
3: Or Paige Sprenanek?
0: I'll let Aaron answer first. Who was it?
1: Paige
0: is Roy McIlroy.
3: McIlroy was the winner.
1: Yeah.
3: I think did he win this year too? Didn't you say? I don't know.
0: No.
3: Okay.
0: It was the end of last year.
3: Did it happen already?
0: Yeah.
3: It didn't happen. Okay. What was the first ever toy to be advertised on television? Was it Barbie? Was it Domino's? Mr. Potato Head or Sony PlayStation?
1: Mr. Potato Head. I'm locking that in because I'm intelligent.
0: I'm going to say Mr. Potato Head as well.
3: Oh.
1: Ding, ding, ding, ding, ding, ding.
3: That's right. Okay.
0: Nice. Okay.
3: And that's it.
0: That's it.
3: Yeah, short and sweet.
1: So I got one question.
3: That's right. You guys tied. You got one wrong and one each right.
0: Okay, nice.
3: That's
0: okay.
3: Why you want to leave it, right?
0: Thank you very much.
3: Equals.
0: There you go. That's some fun. Okay, Amanda, thank you for that. We'll be right back. We've got a new word that we're going to be introducing
3: be
0: to everybody. So weekly wacky words coming up next here. Make sure you stick around for more fun with Am and Dave and Aaron.

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1: President Ferdinand Marcos Jr. announced that the government is working to clear all major roads in and out of areas affected by ashfall from Mayan volcano to ensure the quick delivery of aid in March. Over 102,000 persons across 87 barangays have been affected by Mayan's ongoing activity. Fuel prices will increase again, with diesel and gasoline both set for hikes of more than 2 pesos per liter after weeks of relief from the uptrend since the US and Israel launched attacks on Iran in March. The PNP has awarded about 4.1 million pesos in cash rewards to civilian informants. The rewards were given to informants who provided leads that resulted in arrests linked to crimes such as murder, kidnapping, rape, terrorism financing, and violations of drug and child protection laws. A strong magnitude 6.1 earthquake struck near San Julian, Eastern Samar on Monday afternoon. Following the quake, Governor Ralph Vincent Averdoni ordered the suspension of classes and work across all government offices in Eastern Samar. Residents are advised to remain alert for aftershocks and follow safety advisories issued by local disaster response agencies.

0: It's Weekly Wacky World
1: Time
0: right here on Fun with Em and Dave-O and Aaron. I'm glad we're over the week of you guys pointing out how much I just ramble on all the time.
2: Oh, that's what a zammer.
0: Exactly.
3: Oh, yeah.
0: So let's put that one to bed or in a coffin and bury it forever, okay? And now let's get on with a new weekly wacky word. Amanda, what have you got?
2: Well, I just want to say, in light of our theme about things we had to do when we were young, we had to learn words. Yeah, look them up in the
0: dictionary. Yeah, we actually had to. Yeah.
2: Our phones didn't auto-correct us for it.
0: That's right. So we had to know how to spell.
2: Yeah, detriment, I think, to today's society.
0: I'm sorry, I've got to say this, but there is not one post on Facebook that I see that has correct grammar, spelling. It just is awful what our generation is now. It's just awful.
4: Yeah. So. Nobody's paying attention in school.
2: That's right. Some of my other workmates, not you gents, of course, but they use a lot of emojis to talk. So that's an interesting thing.
0: Oh,
4: but
0: yeah.
2: Okay, it was you. I was talking about you. So we've got a new weekly wacky word.
0: Yes. Now, this is what shows how smart our show actually is.
2: Yeah. Like, okay.
0: Listen to these words.
2: We're opening up your minds and your vocabulary. I'm going to give you the definition.
0: Sure.
2: When something is so unappealing, inconvenient, or ridiculous that your immediate reaction is a hard no.
0: Okay.
4: Oh, yeah. Okay.
2: You know what word that is?
4: Mm. No.
2: It's nope-tastic.
0: Nope-tastic, see? Yeah. Smart word.
2: Wow. Slightly made up, I think. But,
0: like what's an example of
2: nope-tastic? Well, how about that 6 a.m. meeting?
4: Nope-tastic.
2: That's right, Aaron.
0: Oh, okay, let me think of one here. Okay. It's snowing sideways again. Very, very nope-tastic.
2: Yeah. That's right.
0: Aaron, do you have a, can you think of one?
4: You want me to read the whole report again?
0: No. Nope-tastic.
4: Do it yourself.
2: I feel like we're going to have very, very, very good use of that word this week.
4: I think so too.
0: There's a lot of this, Dave has an idea, and a lot of you guys going,
2: nope-tastic.
0: Oh, that's the word of the week. Okay, so nope-tastic is our word for the week this week, and it's an adjective, so make sure you use it with your friends and family, and we'll be back in just a little bit, because there's no nope-tastic when it comes to doing our show.
2: That's
0: here.
2: Right.
0: We will be back, okay? We will be back for more random funny things to talk about. What are we talking about today?
2: Oh, the Marvel movies.
0: Marvel movies.
2: Yeah, they ran out of ideas.
4: Let's do it.
0: If they ever run out of ideas, we've got some ideas for you.
2: Smile and chuckle a little.

0: It's time for random funny things to talk about. Let's do it. And we've got more fun with Em and Dave and Aaron here. We've got that theme we've been talking about the entire show.
1: Oh, yeah, that's
0: here.
1: Right.
0: So, you know, what the new generation, what would drive them crazy if they had to do what we did when we were growing up.
1: Just what's another about thing?
2: Anything.
0: You got some other ideas here, what that would be. I know, you know, you tried to record. I did anyway, because I was really into radio and DJing
1: sure,
0: and stuff.
1: Sure, sure.
0: So I try to record stuff off my ghetto blaster off the radio.
1: Yeah.
0: And then the DJ would talk and I wanted to get the song and ruin the song.
1: Yeah.
0: So there would be that I would have to do. And
1: you know what happened? My parents would always get their picture, their camera film developed. And it would be like
0: developing film.
1: I took it and took like 17 pictures of the floor.
0: Oh no.
1: Or my thumb, right? And they'd be so mad because it was so

0: expensive to like develop film, right?
1: And to buy the film, develop the film.
0: Yeah.
1: Wait, you wait for like a week to get it back, and then you find out there's nothing but floor in there. You saw, and you go, wait a second, I thought we had, well, how many pictures are there? Like 24? You
0: could
1: get like
0: 24.
1: 12, 24, 36 or something like that, I think. And you find out half your roll is gone, and you go, where did that go? I don't remember taking
2: that
1: many
2: pictures.
1: Yeah. Anyway, yeah, there's lots of stuff. But you know what? We've got some funny stuff we could talk about right now.
2: Let's
1: because
2: talk about it.
1: And it's a little bit random. It's running out of those ideas. Marvel just, you know, if they
0: could
1: don't
0: it happen?
1: If they don't have any more ideas, just listen to this. We've got a list for you, and you can get some ideas from us here. But before we do that, we've got a sponsor.
3: This program is made possible in part by a grant from Smello Instant Pudding. The pudding you better eat within 2 days or you're going to be cleaning out the entire refrigerator.
1: Oh, yeah, as I mentioned, we've got Marvel. And, you know, sometimes these companies, I imagine, when they do so much like they do, they're going to run out of ideas. Right? So what could they come up with here? They would come up with like dances with Wolverines.
0: Ooh,
1: that idea for a movie.
0: That'd be romantic.
1: Okay. What other kind of movie idea would they come up with?
0: How about Don't Tell Mom the Babysitter is Deadpool?
1: Ah, yes, that's a good one. Yeah. Okay. And then what about this one here, Aaron? What do you got?
2: A Stark is born.
1: Oh, yeah. Tony Stark. Yeah.
0: Sure,
1: okay.
0: Yeah. Iron Man guy, right?
1: Oh, this one. Yeah. Jurassic Parker.
2: Oh, like,
1: right?
2: That's
1: so
2: good.
1: Spider-Man kind of thing.
0: Oh, that's what that is.
1: Now,
0: okay.
1: Now it's like a Tyrannosaurus Rex that
2: I love this next one.
1: Spins webs.
0: Okay.
1: All right, how about this next one here? Amanda, what do you got?
0: Loki Who's Talking?
1: Oh, jeez. Loki Who's Talking.
2: Oh.
1: That's ridiculous.
0: It's like Thor, right?
1: That's all ridiculous. Okay. Okay, how about this next one here? Another movie that idea that when Marvel runs out, what is it there, Aaron?
2: Groot. Expectations.
1: Oh, yeah.
0: Oh,
1: wasn't
0: wow.
1: That, right? Guardians of the Galaxy?
2: It's going to be a blockbuster.
1: Yeah. Okay. Another sequel here that's going to be terrible. Okay, how about Romancing the Infinity Stone?
0: Oh, I love that movie.
1: Yes. Yeah. I'll watch that one. Okay.
0: Yeah.
1: Amanda, what do you got?
0: How about the Fantastic Four Weddings and a Funeral? Hugh Grant would be great
1: There are not enough weddings in these superhero movies. We need more.
0: Yeah.
1: It would be fantastic. Then we got this next one here. Marvel runs out of movie ideas, and what do they come up with there, Aaron?
2: The Daredevil Wears Prada.
0: Uh-huh, that's
1: true,
0: right?
1: You know, I'm starting to feel like there's a lot of ripping off going on here.
0: Yeah,
2: for sure.
0: There's no originals.
1: No originals. How about this final one here, Amanda? When Marvel runs out of movie ideas, what do they come up with?
0: Stand by Lee.
2: A classic.
0: It's a classic.
1: Okay, there you go. There's some random funny ideas to talk about. And we are going to take a little break because we got to get ready for that good news segment coming up here on Fun with Am and Davo and Aaron. Can't wait to find out what all those awesome stories are from around the world. Stick with us. Wow.

0: I'm not sure with the good news segment that we're about to do on Fun with Am and Dave on Air, and I'm not sure if it's the good news now that I look forward to the most or if it's this.
1: Kindly deeds done for free. Kindly deeds
2: done for free.
0: There you go. So that's the intro to the wonderful three stories that we're going to have to share with you.
3: Oh,
0: and
3: we the, got good the good news, stuff.
0: Including this one here. This happened in the U.S. Postal worker Angela Garcia had a routine route and one house that was always consistent.
3: Mm-hmm.
0: So when mail started piling up for several days there, she knew something wasn't quite right.
3: That's right.
0: So instead of ignoring it, though, she knocked, waited, and eventually called for a welfare check. Emergency responders found the resident had fallen and couldn't reach... Oh, don't do the joke. Don't do the joke. Resident had...
3: Oh, I've fallen and I can't get up.
0: Jeez, I knew we were going to do it.
3: Come on, don't do that.
0: She couldn't reach the phone because she trusted her instincts.
3: Wow.
0: She had help arrive in time.
3: That's right.
0: That's awesome.
2: She didn't just... deliver the mail. She paid attention.
3: She did.
0: Yeah, that's right.
3: And you know, that's the benefit
2: fabulous.
3: Of door-to-door mail. We just get
0: that's
3: it dumped
0: right.
3: into a giant box.
0: Yeah. You're right. Yeah. You're right. How about this story here at a cafe in Ireland? Owner Declan Byrne added a small cork board near the counter with a simple idea. Leave a message for someone who might need it. At first, it was a few notes, then dozens. Now the wall is filled with reminders like, keep going.
2: Oh, beautiful.
0: You're not alone. And today counts.
3: Nice.
0: People say they come in for coffee, but sometimes they stay just to read the
3: I
0: board.
3: I like that.
2: Yeah. Nice.
0: How about this one here? A neighborhood power cord. Something happened there. This is in Canada, actually, and it was after a storm knocked out power. Mike Halverson fired up his generator and ran an extension cord across the street so neighbors could charge phones and plug in essentials. Within an hour, other houses joined in, running cords, sharing outlets, checking on each other, and then burning down the neighborhood. No.
3: Causing a huge explosion.
0: No. Turned into a small network of support, built one cable at a time.
2: Yeah, so. Literally connecting people.
3: Yeah, literally.
0: Actually, you're right.
3: Yeah.
0: That is right. The proper definition and use of literally.
3: Yeah,
0: so I like it.
3: Yeah.
0: Okay, that is it. We're going to come back after this little break and we're going to get to the...
2: Literally, we'll be back.
0: Trivia preview coming up next. We've got those three questions we have to ask. You have to answer them on the show tomorrow while you play along with the trivia reveal. So stick around for it. The last of Fun with Am and Dave on Aaron is coming up right after this.
4: Oh,

0: everybody. This is Fun with Am and Dave and Aaron. And on Wednesday's show, we've got the trivia reveal. So that means we need to do the trivia preview right now. We got three questions that we're going to ask you. And then you could tune in and play along if you want on Wednesday's show. So here are the three questions.
1: Number one, 1 in 10 people who have done this waited until they were 45 to do it. What is it?
2: And number two, 56% of tattoo artists have tattooed this on someone. What is it?
3: And finally, number three, almost 1/4 of everyone who gets this tattoo wishes later they hadn't gotten it. What is it?
0: There you go. Those are the three questions. So make sure you tune in to Fun with Am and Dave and Aaron on Wednesday's edition and play along. We'll see you there.

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0: 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OPM Kaibigan.
1: President Ferdinand Marcos Jr. announced that the government is working to clear all major roads in and out of areas affected by ashfall from Mayan volcano to ensure the quick delivery of aid in March. Over 102,000 persons across 87 barangays have been affected by Mayan's ongoing activity. Fuel prices will increase again, with diesel and gasoline both set for hikes of more than 2 pesos per liter after weeks of relief from the uptrend since the U.S. and Israel launched attacks on Iran in March. The PNP has awarded about 4.1 million pesos in cash rewards to civilian informants. The rewards were given to informants who provided leads that resulted in arrests linked to crimes such as murder, kidnapping, rape, terrorism financing, and violations of drug and child protection laws. A strong magnitude 6.1 earthquake struck near San Julian, Eastern Samar on Monday afternoon. Following the quake, Governor Ralph Vincent Averdoni ordered the suspension of classes and work across all government offices in Eastern Samar. Residents are advised to remain alert for aftershocks and follow safety advisories issued by local disaster response agencies.

0: 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OPM Kaibigan.
1: President Ferdinand Marcos Jr. announced that the government is working to clear all major roads in and out of areas affected by ashfall from Mayan volcano to ensure the quick delivery of aid in March. Over 102,000 persons across 87 barangays have been affected by Mayan's ongoing activity. Fuel prices will increase again, with diesel and gasoline both set for hikes of more than 2 pesos per liter after weeks of relief from the uptrend since the U.S. and Israel launched attacks on Iran in March. The PNP has awarded about 4.1 million pesos in cash rewards to civilian informants. The rewards were given to informants who provided leads that resulted in arrests linked to crimes such as murder, kidnapping, rape, terrorism financing, and violations of drug and child protection laws. A strong magnitude 6.1 earthquake struck near San Julian, Eastern Samar on Monday afternoon. Following the quake, Governor Ralph Vincent Averdoni ordered the suspension of classes and work across all government offices in Eastern Samar. Residents are advised to remain alert for aftershocks and follow safety advisories issued by local disaster response agencies.

And now, another hour of the world's lushest love songs, live from downtown Birmingham, UK. Broadcasting topless with no safety net. Here he is, LB. This is the Tuesday Night Chill Out Zone.

Warning, the Chill Out Zone is Certificate 18. Discretion is advised. Although that's never stopped Lazy B. The Chill Out Zone with LB.

Have you had a good day today? I never done nothing, and I'm proud of it. Relaxed in the sunshine all day. Do you want to do our survey said? This is a chance when you get to have a bit of a guess and get your own back on me. The average length of this is 72 hours. What is it? That's the average length of this is 72 hours. But what is it?

I've got a busy old week, actually. Tomorrow, I'm going to go and see the new Michael Jackson movie on Thursday. I'm meeting my brother to do some shopping. On Friday, I'm going to the doctor's to have blood tests and an ECG. And then on Saturday, I'm off on holiday. Can you beat that or not? Got a busy old week. Hope you have too.

The management here at the Chill Out Zone had a very difficult decision to make. They could either employ a top-rated radio personality, or they could take a long and relaxing holiday in the Mediterranean. Let's just say they've got a cracking tan. And you've got LB.

I don't know if you remember Carpenter's set, but anyway, she's back in the headlines today because she just realised she's lost some of her vintage outfits. They've gone missing. She's even put a plea online saying these aren't just normal clothes, they're part of her history. A jacket, a corset, a dress as well, they've all gone. And she's even offering a reward for anyone who brings them back. So if you're down your, the charity shop later and you see something, it could be Madonna, so keep your eyes peeled, all right?

Peter Kay fans out there. Well, he's announced 4 benefit shows in his hometown of Bolton, but you've got to live there. That's the catch. He's going to be playing the Albert Hall for the first time in 20 years, with all proceeds going to the Bolton Hospice. Tickets go on sale on Friday, and they're restricted to people who live in the Bolton postmark. So if you're from the Bolton postcode, or maybe you know someone there, I think you should nab a ticket. It's going to be a good one. The shows will be on the 9th, 10th and 11th of July, plus a matinee special on the 11th. I don't think I'll be there myself, but if you do, have a good time from your friends at the Chill Out Zone.

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1: President Ferdinand Marcos Jr. announced that the government is working to clear all major roads in and out of areas affected by ashfall from Mayon volcano to ensure the quick delivery of aid in March. Over 102,000 persons across 87 barangays have been affected by Mayon's ongoing activity. Fuel prices will increase again, with diesel and gasoline both set for hikes of more than 2 pesos per liter after weeks of relief from the uptrend since the US and Israel launched attacks on Iran in March. The PNP has awarded about 4.1 million pesos in cash rewards to civilian informants. The rewards were given to informants who provided leads that resulted in arrests linked to crimes such as murder, kidnapping, rape, terrorism financing, and violations of drug and child protection laws. A strong magnitude 6.1 earthquake struck near San Julian, Eastern Samar on Monday afternoon. Following the quake, Governor Ralph Vincent Averdoni ordered the suspension of classes and work across all government offices in Eastern Samar. Residents are advised to remain alert for aftershocks and follow safety advisories issued by local disaster response agencies.
2: This is the Tuesday Night Chill Out Zone.

Welcome along to the second hour of the Chill Out Zone. How are you? I hope your day was grand. What have you been doing? Do you mind sharing it with me? I'm a little bit nosy. In response, I'll give you a big pile of love songs, okay?

You may recognize me from some big budget movies. Never before has a late night DJ played love songs with such dedication and passion. Here he is, live from downtown Birmingham, UK. His name is DJ Lazy Bee.

one of those love songs, and it's from a famous film as well, Beaches, and it's a bit of a weepy. I haven't seen it, but I should really get round to it. Have you seen it? Let me know what it's like, actually. Nip along to lazybee.uk and tell me, should I have my hanky at the ready when I tune in?

Hello! This is Voiceover Man at the Chill Out Zone Studios, trying to sound all sexy.

David Gray from the album White Ladder. That was nice, wasn't it? From back in the day. Seems so far away. Babylon at the Chill Out Zone. I'm LB with a bit of a sore throat, actually. Lots of travelling to do over the next couple of days. Are you doing anything? Work, college, uni, school? I don't know. Let me know. And maybe ask for a tune while you're at it. lazybee.uk is the website.

James Young, Infinity at the Chill Out Zone. Hope you're grand. LazyB.uk. Caroline just popped up. She's been listening to the show for years. She said, "Oh, but are you still doing it after all these years?" Hi, Caroline. I'm still here.

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1: Nice acoustic version there, live version of Tears in Heaven. We do a feature on the Sunday show, which is Battle of the Ballads. You can even take part and suggest a ballad for me to put into the competition. And then we vote on it throughout the whole of the show, play the winner at the end, Battle of the Ballads. Have a little look, lazybee.uk. You'll get the idea. Maybe you want to take part this Sunday. I'll see you there from 10 p.m.

Donna Lewis, I Love You, Always, Forever. Likely story. I'll believe it when I see it. Right, OK, the plan is this. Up early in the morning, flight back to the UK. I'll catch you in the UK tomorrow night on the show. And then the next day, fly out again to Corfu. And I'll take you with me, OK? It'd be lovely to have your company. Hope you have a lovely night's sleep ahead. And go gently into the night. And as I say, a couple of thousand miles away, I'll see you back in the UK. Some great tunes through the night. Stay right there, find out what they are. But for now, na-night. Tra.

0: 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OPM Kaibigan.
1: President Ferdinand Marcos Jr. announced that the government is working to clear all major roads in and out of areas affected by ashfall from Mayan volcano to ensure the quick delivery of aid in March. Over 102,000 persons across 87 barangays have been affected by Mayan's ongoing activity. Fuel prices will increase again, with diesel and gasoline both set for hikes of more than 2 pesos per liter after weeks of relief from the uptrend since the U.S. and Israel launched attacks on Iran in March. The PNP has awarded about 4.1 million pesos in cash rewards to civilian informants. The rewards were given to informants who provided leads that resulted in arrests linked to crimes such as murder, kidnapping, rape, terrorism financing, and violations of drug and child protection laws. A strong magnitude 6.1 earthquake struck near San Julian, Eastern Samar on Monday afternoon. Following the quake, Governor Ralph Vincent Averdoni ordered the suspension of classes and work across all government offices in Eastern Samar. Residents are advised to remain alert for aftershocks and follow safety advisories issued by local disaster response agencies.
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1: Cue the joy.
0: Tuesday show today. And I want to thank everybody who's tuned in to listen to the only radio crew that traveled back in time and got lost because we forgot how to use one of those paper trackers or
2: you
0: something.
2: You mean like a map?
0: Yeah,
2: like
0: map.
2: Paper maps. Forgot?
0: I think that's a good theme for today, actually.
2: What is that?
0: The newer generation, there are things back in my day that they would just lose their minds if they had to do it.
2: The way we
0: had to do it growing up. So, okay, kind of like a map, like a paper map.
2: They probably wouldn't figure out
0: how to do it. I actually wonder about you sometimes, Aaron.
1: I wonder about me all the time.
0: I think you are your own generation, I think. But that is what we're going to talk about as a theme for the show today.
2: Okay.
0: And we're also going to talk about these other things, including we've got the trivia reveal. I want to talk about when Marvel, the movie company, the comic book company, when they run out of movie ideas.
1: It won't happen.
0: I want to talk about that.
2: No. Okay, well, I'm going to talk about Shakira, Stanley and Simmons, and the Rolling Stones.
0: Okay, nice.
1: And then I want to talk about a dog that got lost in the forest.
2: Oh,
0: that's a good thing to talk about.
1: It's going to be a bit of an issue.
0: How about we do some Days of Our Lives today? I've got a story I can share.
2: Okay.
0: I can do that. Yeah,
2: all right.
0: We can do that. And then what else are we going to do?
2: Well, I've got some Tuesday trivia.
1: Trivia, baby.
2: And then I got some a new weekly wacky word for
0: us. We need that.
2: Because I think we had some trouble last week.
0: Well, because I was just going on a little bit too much like a Zammerer.
2: Yes!
0: So.
1: You gotta learn these weekly wacky words, buddy.
0: How about some best yearbook quotes?
2: It's getting to the end of the school year.
0: So let's get to that. Then we got the good news segment. I'll leave the stories as a surprise. This is a surprise. And then we've got the trivia preview as well at the end of the show.
2: We love it.
0: You know what we got to start with? We got to do hot off the top news.
3: It's weird. The weird and wacky news.
0: Oh, what news stories do we have today? How about this one? The Chick-fil-A mac and cheese scammer.
2: Oh, I love that. Sounds like a situation. Sounds delicious.
0: Oh, and then I've got a cobra in my pants. I got a cobra in my pants.
2: Oh, babe.
0: Well, that leads to a tourist death. Yeah, no surprise there. We've got that. We got a lot of fun coming up. And we've got to check in with the guys over at A&M Autoland. It's Tuesday. What's going on, guys?
4: Hi, folks. This is Big Al.
5: And Big Mike from A&M Autoland with big news.
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4: By the way, Mike, we're out of petty cash.
5: Oh!

0: Here we go.
1: Welcome back, everybody.
0: Okay. Well, we got some news stories here. We also have that theme that what would drive the new generation crazy. Have you got anything that you think would drive the new generation crazy if they had to go back in time and do it the way we did it growing up?
1: Back in my day, we only had one computer down in the basement, and dial up was that.
0: It wasn't.
1: And Dad would always yell, "Get off the internet! I need to make a call."
0: Donkey dial up. Yeah. I was in that generation as well, and yes, we had people that would jump on. Either they jump on the phone, not knowing we were on the computer,
1: or they disconnect,
0: and they disconnect us, or they knew and they'd be going, "I need to use the phone. Get off the computer.
2: It's my turn."
0: I mean, it was just the way it was at the time. We didn't know technology was going to be any different.
1: Often, when I was playing Oregon Trail, I died of dysentery.
0: Okay, well, we're going to talk more about this stuff and see what other ideas we can come up with. But let's talk about the news. In fact, it's hot news.
1: Hot off the top.
0: Oh, we got this one, a Chick-fil-A mac and cheese scammer.
1: Former
0: Chick-fil-A employee has been arrested for stealing $80,000 from the company with mac and cheese scheme.
2: That's going to pay for rent.
0: Yeah. Keyshawn Jones had been fired from the store in Texas last November, but he would repeatedly slip back into the restaurant, enter food orders on the register, and refund them to his personal credit card. Investigators began researching the fraud after the restaurant reported hundreds of phony refunds. Security camera footage shows Mr. Jones, no longer an employee, behind the counter, ringing up and canceling orders. 800 orders of mac and cheese. He now faces up to 10 years in state prison.
2: Were they serving lots of mac and cheese and it's just not that good.
0: It's crap. Yeah, and just another crafty thief caught. Right? So. Okay, how about this one here? Cobra in the pants leads to a tourist death. A tourist in Egypt died after being bitten with what was believed to have been a cobra during a snake show. The 57-year-old German tourist was attending a performance in Hurghada alongside three other family members. During the show, tourists were able to hold the snakes and place them around their necks.
1: Oh, no.
0: But the snake charmer let one of the animals, thought to be a cobra, crawl up the man's leg inside his pants. The man was then bitten by the snake and went into cardiac arrest and required resuscitation before being rushed to a hospital where he passed away.
1: Oh my gosh.
0: Oh, the public prosecutor's office is investigating. What do you know, huh?
2: This is like if you were in the circus and they allowed anybody to go in the lion's cage.
1: I would never.
0: This is just incredible. Incredible what happens in the world. Okay, there you go. There's some hot off the top news. We've got trivia reveal coming up next, so we're going to take a break. We'll be right back, and we're going to play that game show with you right here on Fun with Em and Dave O'Neill.

0: Simon, Dave, and Aaron, and guess what? It's now time for everybody's favorite game show. It's time for the Trivia Reveal. But first, here's a word from our sponsor.
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0: Oh, yeah. Let's get to the trivia reveal here, everybody.
2: Oh, this I can't
0: is a
2: wait.
0: Game
3: Fun
0: show.
3: Is pending.
0: Game show that everybody likes to play along with and win nothing. And we're going to start with this one. When meeting somebody new, almost half the people say the person they're meeting is more attractive if they have this.
2: Ooh.
3: What all their it? Teeth.
0: All I agree with that
2: yeah,
0: answer.
2: Yeah.
0: All their teeth. Yeah. Amanda, what do you say?
2: Mine's kind of similar, like a nice smile.
0: Yeah. Well, their smile would be
2: Not
0: nice
2: like
0: if they
2: a clown smile.
0: Have all their teeth,
2: yeah,
0: right?
2: Sure.
0: I said if they have their own podcast, they're a lot more attractive then. Can I be on your podcast? And the actual answer is a dog.
2: Oh, that's true.
0: They have a dog. Okay, how about this next one here? Cat owners are more likely to do this than dog owners.
2: Oh, okay.
0: What is that? What do you
3: I'm going to say and negotiate with them like they actually have stock in their lives.
2: Oh, that's true.
0: Right? Okay.
2: Yeah. Like
3: and,
2: they have a choice.
3: Yeah.
0: Okay. Amanda, what do you have?
2: Build a room completely for their cats.
0: We did that.
2: Yeah, that's
0: we
2: right.
0: We did that. And then
3: They're
0: I said,
3: guilty.
0: I said, leave them alone longer without worrying
2: oh,
0: than the
2: not
0: dogs.
2: Me. Yeah.
0: I know, not you. I know. But most people do. So the actual answer, though, is leave their pet something in their will.
2: Oh, cute. Okay. Yeah.
0: What am I going to leave the cat in my will? I got to think about that. I don't have anything to leave a cat in the will.
3: I got
0: to
3: divide it up three ways
2: yeah.
3: now.
2: Yeah, no doubt.
0: Okay, let's get to the third one here and final one. 45% of pet owners do this for their pets. What is it?
3: Let them sleep in their bed.
0: Yeah, yeah. Absolutely.
2: Right?
0: Amanda, what
2: I'm
0: going
2: to take the last answer. Leave them something in their will.
0: Oh, what a copycat. You just can't think of something or what? I said, and this is obvious, I think it's more than 45%. They dress them up.
2: Oh, yeah. Yeah.
0: Dress them up in their costumes.
2: Yeah, yeah.
0: And how about this one? The actual answer, they have a birthday party for their pets.
2: Oh, yeah.
0: That's the real
2: okay.
0: answer.
2: I so. Don't even know.
3: Oh, I
2: got to
3: pick up my cat birthday.
0: Yeah. What,
2: yeah.
0: When were our cats born? I don't even know what their birthdays are, right? So that's it. That's it. We done with the trivia reveal. We're going to be right back because we got some random funny things to talk about, like best yearbook quotes.
3: Oh,
0: we're getting to the end of the year now.
3: Time.
0: So we're
3: going to
0: talk about that next on Fun with Am and Dave and Aaron.

0: We're back. We've got fun all lined up for you. So we are going to get to it. This is Fun with Am and Dave-O and Aaron. We've got some random funny things to talk about. But before we do that, remember the theme?
1: Yeah.
0: Okay. So Aaron, have you got any ideas of what, you know, our generations today would just lose their mind about if they had to do it back when we were growing up?
2: Yes.
0: What have you got? You got any ideas?
2: Yeah. Waiting all week for your favorite TV show because missing it meant you just missed it forever.
1: That's right.
0: It's gone.
1: You missed out, buddy.
0: So no on demand for us when we were growing up,
1: that's
0: right?
1: So spoiled today.
0: Okay, well, why don't we get to some of these funny things that we like to talk about here. It's a little bit random. Although it's not really random because I guess everybody's starting to get into graduation mode now, right?
1: So, this might be a good idea.
0: They're working on their yearbooks. I've heard that some yearbooks are not being done anymore at high school. So that's
2: really
0: a sad thing.
2: No.
0: Yeah, that's what I've heard.
1: I still have mine.
0: Let's just assume that whatever school we're doing right now representing, they're doing a yearbook and these are the best yearbook quotes. I'll totally explain this hairstyle at the reunion. That's a good one. You know what happens. Okay.
2: Oh,
0: Amanda, what do you got?
1: Do they have more accommodating trash bins to be stuffed in college?
0: Oh, yes. If they're a little bit bigger, right?
1: These ones are getting tight.
0: Yeah, are they getting small and tight? Okay, how about this next one? Aaron, another best yearbook quote.
2: Okay, if at first you don't succeed, transfer to Mr. Wilson's fifth period class. He'll give anybody a C.
1: He was the best. He was great.
0: He was awesome. How about this one? Best 6 years of my life.
2: Oh.
0: That's a good one. Amanda, what do you got?
1: If you're still single, look me up in 10 years.
0: Yes, that's right.
2: Wink.
0: Another best yearbook quote, Aaron.
2: I never seem to finish what I stopped.
0: Oh,
1: Aaron,
0: I get it.
1: Are you going to finish?
0: I get it. I get it. Yeah, okay, of course you don't. Okay, how about this one? I've had a great year, but it sure wasn't this one.
1: Oh, that's a good one.
0: And then, Amanda, have you got another, yearbook quote? Just the best one?
1: I sure do. See everyone next fall in the School of Hard Knocks.
0: Oh, jeez.
1: I think that's life, right?
0: That is life. That is. Okay, how about this next one? Another best yearbook quote. Aaron.
2: Simple. Picture not available.
0: That was not me.
2: No.
0: That was not me. I made it sure they had as many pictures as possible for me. How about this final one? I'll finish her off with, I'm not allowed within 300 feet of a school, yet here I am. Oh, why do they always give me those ones?
1: Yeah.
0: I'm not that bad of a person, really. Okay, that's it. We're going to move on here. What do we got coming up next? Oh, it's Amanda.
1: Ooh,
0: she's taking over.
1: The Daily Music.

0: Welcome back to Fun with Am and Davo and Aaron. And we got a couple more ideas here. Yeah. We're talking about the theme of, you know, the kids today, what they would lose their minds.
1: That's right.
0: If, they had to do what we did growing up.
1: Yeah.
0: So we've got a couple ideas here.
1: I was thinking about it, and I used to remember phone numbers.
0: Yeah. Actually, you use your memory.
1: That's right.
0: Yeah.
1: Now I can barely remember my own number.
0: Yeah.
1: I have no idea what my parents' cell phone number is. It's just
0: how many phone numbers do you think you remembered?
1: I don't know, but I can still remember my phone number growing up.
0: I can remember mine too. Yeah. You guys should try it. Anybody listening? 306-352-0776. So give that number a call. See who answers.
1: Oh, God.
0: Okay. That was my number growing up. I probably remembered like 100 numbers. So,
1: yeah.
0: But you know what? Music on cassettes, you know, whenever it got your Ghetto Blaster or whatever, or Walkman would eat the cassette.
1: Yeah.
0: Then you'd have to pull out a pencil
1: and
0: you try to
1: whip it around.
0: Wind it all.
2: Memories.
0: Try to get it all back in straight and looking good and,
1: oh, man.
0: And then sounding good.
1: All right. Enough
0: so many things.
1: I didn't really say it right.
0: Really?
1: But,
0: you think I'm talking too much? Is that what you're saying? You think I'm talking too much? Well, you know what? We're going to talk a little bit more. Well, we're going to let Amanda talk a little more because she's got the daily music news.
1: I sure do. Okay, Shakira gave a free concert on Copacabana Beach in Rio de Janeiro on Saturday.
0: Nice.
1: And it drew in about 2 million people, according to officials. The performance followed similar shows by Madonna in 2024 and Lady Gaga last year. It was part of Shakira's Los Mejor Ya No Lore.
0: It means
1: women no longer cry. Okay.
0: Yeah.
1: Okay?
0: Mahuras. Yeah.
1: Evan Stanley and Nick Simmons, if you recognize those names, mm-hmm. they're the sons of Kiss's Paul Stanley and Gene Simmons, and they're going to release their debut album, Dancing While the World Is Ending.
2: Wow.
1: It's on August 28th. The duo also revealed that the third single from the album Temporary Love will arrive this Friday.
2: Oh.
1: Evan quoted, "It's the first song Nick and I ever wrote together." Interesting.
2: Very sexy.
1: Yeah. And the Rolling Stones are teasing their new album again. They posted a 13-second video on Instagram that starts with a crumpled piece of paper that opens up to show their Lips logo. The paper then rips through the center to display the new version of the logo. Meanwhile, what is likely a new song plays in the background. The caption includes a stuck-out tongue emoji and a CD emoji. So
0: okay with that. Do you know what?
1: Speaking emojis now. Yeah. That's what we do.
0: They've released this album maybe about 4 years ago now. It was after 19 years of not releasing an album.
2: Yeah.
0: And it was really,
1: really
0: good.
1: Yeah, so
0: they can go till they're 120 years old.
1: Wow.
0: I'll probably still be rocking out and I'll love it.
1: That's right.
0: Okay, thank you very much. Daily Music News, everybody. We've got Aaron taking over next because it's time for his
2: joke of the day. Come on back, bud.

0: Okay, everybody, now it's time for Aaron to take over on Fun with Em and Devo and Aaron. We're still allowing him to do it, so I guess the jokes haven't gotten that bad.
1: Sure but are, yeah.
0: Yeah, it's time now for Aaron to do his
2: joke of the day, so gather around.
0: Yeah, gather around the fire, everybody. Okay, here we go, Aaron. What's your Tuesday joke? Give it to us.
2: A lost dog is wandering into the jungle. A lion spots him and thinks, well, lunch is served. The lion charges. The dog panics, then sees some old bones on the ground and yells, wow, that was some delicious lion. The lion slams on the brakes. Up in a tree, a monkey saw the whole thing and thinks, opportunity.
0: Yeah.
2: He returns to the lion and spills the truth. Now the lion's mad. Oh. Get on my back. We're going back, the lion says. They charge towards the dog again. The dog sees them coming and starts sweating. Then suddenly shouts out, where is that monkey? I told him to bring me another lion an hour ago.
1: Smart dog.
0: Love it.
1: That was
2: not going to be dinner tonight.
1: That's so good. Yeah.
0: Oh, I like that one. Okay, that awesome. Cute, eh? That was cute. Okay. Thank you very much, Aaron, for your joke of the day. We're going to take a little break. And when we get back, I got a story to tell you in Days of Our Lives. Coming up next on Fun with Em and Devo and Aaron.

0: welcome back to the show. Fun with Am and Dave-O and Aaron.
1: What time to smile.
0: Talking about today. Well, we'll find out here because
2: we sure will.
0: Our theme today has been, you know, the generations who can't handle doing anything anymore. Yeah. So how would they have, you know, survived in our day when we had to grow up doing what? I mean,
2: can they relate?
0: I don't think they can. So and you guys have any more ideas of things that they would just lose
1: their
0: mind?
1: I got one.
0: What do you got?
1: I had to actually physically walk to the television to change the channel.
2: That's right. Yeah.
1: Do you guys know that?
2: Yeah.
1: What we had to do?
2: That's what my parents had kids. So somebody could get up and change the channel.
0: You guys didn't realize, but that's why my legs are so muscular.
1: That's a
0: good one, actually. We had to actually physically get up and do things, and we didn't just have a remote control.
2: That's right.
0: But you know what else we've got here? We've got Days of Our Lives, and so we're going to talk about, you know, my past back in those days where I had to get up and change a channel.
2: Okay.
0: You know what else I was in love with? I was in love with Women's World. There's a magazine called Women's World.
2: That's right.
0: And we were at the grocery store the other day.
2: Yes.
0: I think it was like Walmart or something.
2: Yeah.
0: And on the magazine rack was Women's World. And I went, oh, Amanda, brings back such good memories when I used to read Women's World when I was 9 years old.
2: Yeah.
1: Did you get beat up when you were a kid?
0: I did. I got beat up a lot.
2: Just
0: quite
2: a bit.
0: My mom obviously bought the magazine.
1: Yeah.
0: And I don't know why I was so...
2: But like, what were you reading? Because what have you learned from
0: that? I can't remember. I became a very sensitive guy, okay? that's where my romance streak comes from.
2: Okay.
0: All the gifts that I give you and all the, you know, the presents and the surprises, that comes from Woman's World, okay?
2: Okay.
0: I've become a very sensitive man.
2: I would have kind of wished that you would have learned how to cook a little bit more. But I'll take the...
0: I can't remember if there was a segment or a area in Woman's World about cooking and recipes.
2: I'm sure it was. It was called Woman's World.
0: I don't think it was. But that was actually something I really did. It was such a weird thing. Growing up now, looking at Woman's World and going, why as a 9-year-old was I so intrigued with this magazine, Woman's World?
2: Women are a mystery, I guess.
0: I don't know. So
1: all the things that you could have been doing.
0: Yeah. You know, playing Transformers and then after that going, sorry guys, I got to go read Woman's World for a little while.
1: Right. What a geek.
2: You could have been like playing the Nintendo and then blowing into those cartridges to get it to work.
0: That's one of those things you had to do when you were younger. Yeah, I remember that. Oh, yeah, well, that's it for my story of when I was younger and days of my lives. Of course, we'll have days of your lives, either Amanda or Aaron, next week, so make sure you stick around for that. The entire week, stick around, okay? We'll be right back. What have we got coming up next? Oh, Amanda, you're in charge. Oh, no.
2: Oh, yeah,
0: it's not.
2: I love this.
0: Oh, geez.
2: It is.
3: Trivia!
1: Trivia, baby!
2: Come on back.
0: Trivia is coming up next. We'll be right back.

0: Welcome back.
1: Glad you're here.
0: Now, it's that time of the day where we let Amanda take over again in a segment that we like to call
2: Mandatainment.
0: This is Fun with Am and Dave and Aaron. What are you doing today?
3: Sure is. Well, it's my favorite day. It's Tuesday, so it's
4: trivia.
1: Trivia, baby.
3: You're going down. I love asking these questions.
0: I think I kicked your butt last week Aaron.
3: Possibly, but these are all new questions. So let's see.
0: Okay.
3: It's multiple choice. I'm going to ask a question and give you some responses and you pick the correct one.
0: Correct answer.
3: In what year did the last person walk on the moon? Was it 1967, 1969, 1972, or 2026?
1: No. 67.
0: I think 67.
3: Oh, no, you're both wrong.
0: Hey,
3: where's my big ram button?
0: I don't know.
3: It's 1972.
0: Oh, 72. Oh, okay.
3: Yeah, I didn't know. So who won the Masters, that's golf, I assume, Masters tournament in 2025? Was it Dustin Johnson?
0: No.
3: Rory McIlroy? Brooks Koepka?
0: No.
3: Or Paige Sprenannick?
0: I'll let Aaron answer first. Who was it?
3: A, B, C,
1: Paige,
3: or D?
1: Paige.
3: Paige, okay.
0: Paige is Rory McIlroy.
3: Oh,
5: ding, ding, ding, ding, ding, ding.
3: McIlroy was the winner.
1: Yep.
3: I think did he win this year too, didn't you say? I don't know.
0: No.
3: Okay.
0: It was the end of last year.
3: Did it happen already?
0: Yeah.
3: It didn't happen. Okay. What was the first ever toy to be advertised on television? Was it Barbie? Was it Domino's? Mr. Potato Head? Or Sony PlayStation?
1: Mr. Potato Head. I'm locking that in because I'm intelligent.
0: I'm going to say Mr. Potato Head as well.
5: Ding, ding, ding, ding, ding, ding.
3: That's right. Okay.
0: Nice. Okay.
3: And that's it.
0: That's it.
3: Yeah, short and sweet.
1: So I got one question.
3: That's right. You guys tied. You got one wrong and one each right.
0: Okay, nice.
3: That's
0: okay.
3: How you want to leave it, right?
0: Thank you very much.
3: Equals.
0: There you go. That's some fun. Okay, Amanda, thank you for that. We'll be right back. We've got a new word that we're going to be introducing
1: be
0: to everybody. So weekly wacky words coming up next here. Make sure you stick around for more fun with Em and Dave and Aaron.

0: It's Weekly Wacky World time right here on Fun with Em and Dave-O and Aaron. I'm glad we're over the week of you guys pointing out how much I just ramble on all the time.
1: Oh, that's what a zammer.
0: Exactly. So let's put that one to bed or in a coffin and bury it forever, okay? And now let's get on with a new Weekly Wacky Word. Amanda, what have you got?
1: Well, I just want to say, in light of our theme about things we had to do when we were young, we had to learn words. Yeah, look them up in the
0: dictionary. Yeah, we actually had to. Yeah.
1: Our phones didn't auto-correct us for it.
0: That's right. So we had to know how to spell.
1: Yeah, detriment, I think, to today's society.
0: I'm sorry, I've got to say this, but there is not one post on Facebook that I see that has correct grammar, spelling. It just is awful what our generation is now. It's just awful.
2: Yeah. So. Nobody's paying attention in school.
1: That's right. Some of my other workmates, not you gents, of course, but they use a lot of emojis to talk. So that's an interesting thing.
0: Oh,
1: but
0: yeah.
1: Okay, it was you. I was talking about you. So we've got a new weekly wacky word.
0: Yes. Now, this is what shows how smart our show actually is.
1: Yeah. Like, okay.
0: Listen to these words.
1: We're opening up your minds and your vocabulary. I'm going to give you the definition.
0: Sure.
1: When something is so unappealing, inconvenient, or ridiculous that your immediate reaction is a hard no.
0: Okay.
2: Oh, yeah. Okay.
1: You know what word that is?
2: Mm. No.
1: It's nope-tastic.
0: Nope-tastic, see? Yeah. Smart word.
1: Wow. Slightly made up, I think. But,
0: what's an example of
1: nope-tastic? Well, how about that 6 a.m. meeting?
2: Nope-tastic.
1: That's right, Aaron.
0: Oh, okay, let me think of one here. Okay. It's snowing sideways again. Very, very nope-tastic.
1: Yeah. That's right.
0: Aaron, do you have a? Can you think of one?
2: You want me to read the whole report again?
0: No. Nope-tastic.
2: Do it yourself.
1: I feel like we're gonna have very, very, very good use of that word this week.
2: I think so too.
0: There's a lot of this. Dave has an idea, and a lot of you guys going
1: nope-tastic.
0: That's the word of the week. Okay, so nope-tastic is our word for the week this week, and it's an adjective, so make sure you use it with your friends and family, and we'll be back in just a little bit, because there's no nope-tastic when it comes to doing our show.
1: That's
0: here.
1: Right.
0: We will be back, okay? We will be back for more random funny things to talk about. What are we talking about today?
1: Oh, the Marvel movies.
0: Marvel movies.
1: Yeah, they ran out of ideas.
2: Let's do it.
0: If they ever run out of ideas, we've got some ideas for you.
1: Might smile and chuckle a little.
2: Make sure you come back.

0: It's time for random funny things to talk about. Let's do it. And we've got more fun with Am and Dave and Aaron here. We've got that theme we've been talking about the entire show.
1: Oh, yeah, that's
0: here.
1: Right.
0: So, you know, what the new generation, what would drive them crazy if they had to do what we did when we were growing up.
1: Just what's another thing?
2: Anything.
0: You got some other ideas here, what that would be. I know, you know, you tried to record. I did anyway, because I was really into radio and DJing
1: and
0: stuff.
1: Sure.
0: So I try to record stuff off my ghetto blaster off the radio.
1: Yeah.
0: And then the DJ would talk and I wanted to get the song and ruin the song.
1: Yeah.
0: So there would be that I would have to do. And
1: you know what happened? My parents would always get their picture, their camera film developed. And it would be like
0: developing film.
1: I took it and took like 17 pictures of the floor.
0: Oh no!
1: Or my thumb, right? And they'd be so mad because it was so expensive to develop film, right?
0: And to buy the film, develop the film.
1: Yeah.
0: Where you wait for like a week to get it back, and then you find out there's nothing but floor in there. And you go, wait a second. I thought we had how many pictures are like 24? You
1: could
0: get like 12, 24, 36, or something like that. I think. And you find out half your roll is gone, and you go, where did that go? I don't remember taking
2: that picture.
0: Yeah. Anyway, there's lots of stuff. But you know what? We've got some funny stuff we could talk about right now.
2: Let's
0: because
2: talk about it.
0: And it's a little bit random. It's running out of those ideas. Marvel just, you know, if they
1: could
0: don't
1: it happen?
0: If they don't have any more ideas, just listen to this. We've got a list for you, and you can get some ideas from us here. But before we do that, we've got a sponsor.
3: This program is made possible in part by a grant from Smello Instant Pudding. The pudding you better eat within 2 days or you're going to be cleaning out the entire refrigerator.
0: As I mentioned, we've got Marvel and, you know, sometimes these companies, I imagine, when they do so much like they do, they're going to run out of ideas. Right? So
1: that's right.
0: What could they come up with here? They would come up with like dances with Wolverines.
1: Ooh,
0: that idea
1: that'd
0: for
1: be
0: a movie.
1: Romantic.
0: Okay. What other kind of movie idea would they come up with?
1: How about Don't Tell Mom the Babysitter is Deadpool?
0: That's a good one. Yeah. Okay. And then what about this one here, Aaron? What do you got?
2: A Stark is born.
0: Oh, yeah. Tony Stark. Yeah.
1: Sure.
0: Okay.
1: Yeah. Iron Man guy, right?
0: Oh, this one. Yeah. Jurassic Parker.
2: Oh,
0: right.
2: That's
0: so
2: good.
0: Spider Man kind of thing.
1: Oh, that's what that is.
0: It's like a Tyrannosaurus Rex. That
2: I love this next one.
0: Spins webs.
1: Okay.
0: All right, how about this next one here? Amanda, what do you got?
1: Loki who's talking?
0: Oh, jeez. Loki who's talking. That's ridiculous.
1: It's like Thor, right?
0: Ridiculous. Okay. Okay, how about this next one here? Another movie that idea that when Marvel runs out, what is it there, Aaron?
2: Groot. Expectations.
0: Oh, yeah.
1: Oh,
0: wasn't
1: wow.
0: That, right? Guardians of the Galaxy?
2: It's going to be a blockbuster.
0: Yeah. Okay. Another sequel here that's going to be terrible. Okay, how about Romancing the Infinity Stone?
1: Oh, I love that movie.
0: Yes. Yeah. I think I'll watch that one. Okay.
1: Yeah.
0: Amanda, what do you got?
1: How about the Fantastic Four Weddings and a Funeral? Hugh Grant would be great
0: There are not enough weddings in these superhero movies. We need more.
1: Yeah.
0: It would be fantastic. Then we got this next one here. Marvel runs out of movie ideas, and what do they come up with there, Aaron?
2: The Daredevil Wears Prada.
1: Uh-huh, that's true, right?
0: You know, I'm starting to feel like there's a lot of ripping off going on here.
2: Yeah, for sure.
1: Yeah. No originals.
0: How about this final one here, Amanda? When Marvel runs out of movie ideas, what do they come up with?
1: Stand by Lee.
2: A classic.
0: Okay, there you go. There's some random funny ideas to talk about. And we are going to take a little break because we got to get ready for that good news segment coming up here on Fun with Am and Dave and Aaron. Can't wait to find out what all those awesome stories are from around the world. Stick with us. OPM.

0: I'm not sure with the good news segment that we're about to do on Fun with Em and Dave on Air, and I'm not sure if it's the good news now that I look forward to the most or if it's this.
1: Kindly deeds done for free. Kindly deeds
2: done for free.
0: There you go. So that's the intro to the wonderful three stories that we're going to have to share with you.
3: Oh, and we the, got good the good news, stuff.
0: Including this one here. This happened in the U.S. Postal worker Angela Garcia had a routine route and one house that was always consistent. Mm-hmm. So when mail started piling up for several days there, she knew something wasn't quite right.
4: That's right.
0: So instead of ignoring it, though, she knocked, waited, and eventually called for a welfare check. Emergency responders found the resident had fallen and couldn't reach... Oh, don't do the joke. Don't do the joke. Resident had...
4: Oh, I've fallen and I can't get up.
0: Oh, jeez, I knew we were going to do it.
4: Come on, don't do that.
0: She couldn't reach the phone because she trusted her instincts.
4: Wow.
0: She had help arrive in time.
4: That's right.
0: That's awesome.
3: She didn't just... deliver the mail. She paid attention.
4: She did.
0: Yeah, that's right.
4: And you know, that's the benefit fabulous. Of door-to-door mail. We just get it dumped into a giant box.
0: Yeah. You're right. Yeah. You're right. How about this story here at a cafe in Ireland? Owner Declan Byrne added a small cork board near the counter with a simple idea. Leave a message for someone who might need it. At first, it was a few notes, then dozens. Now the wall is filled with reminders like, keep going.
3: Oh, beautiful.
0: You're not alone. And today counts.
4: Nice.
0: People say they come in for coffee, but sometimes they stay just to read the board.
4: I like that.
3: Yeah. Nice.
0: How about this one here? A neighborhood power cord. Something happened there. This is in Canada, actually, and it was after a storm knocked out power. Mike Halverson fired up his generator and ran an extension cord across the street so neighbors could charge phones and plug in essentials. Within an hour, other houses joined in, running cords, sharing outlets, checking on each other, and then burning down the neighborhood. No.
4: Wow. Causing a huge explosion.
0: No. Turned into a small network of support, built one cable at a time.
3: Yeah, so. Literally connecting people. Well,
4: yeah, literally.
0: Actually, you're right.
4: Yeah.
0: That is right. The proper definition and use of literally.
4: Yeah,
0: so I like it.
4: Yeah.
0: Okay, that is it. We're going to come back after this little break and we're going to get to the...
3: Literally, we'll be back.
0: Trivia preview coming up next. We've got those three questions we have to ask. You have to answer them on the show tomorrow while you play along with the trivia reveal. So stick around for it. The last of Fun with Em and Dave on Aaron is coming up right after this. Don't be-

0: miles on it.
1: Hey, everybody, this is Fun with Am and Dave O'Aaron, and on Wednesday's show, we've got the trivia reveal, so that means we need to do the trivia preview right now. We got three questions that we're going to ask you, and then you could tune in and play along if you want on Wednesday's show. So here are the three questions.
2: Number one, 1 in 10 people who have done this waited until they were 45 to do it. What is it?
1: And number two, 56% of tattoo artists have tattooed this on someone. What is it?
3: And finally, number three, almost 1/4 of everyone who gets this tattoo wishes later they hadn't gotten it. What is it?
1: There you go. Those are the three questions. So make sure you tune in to Fun with Am and Dave O'Aaron on Wednesday's edition and play along. We'll see you there.

0: 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OPM Kaibigan.
1: Inflation in April rose to 7.2%, its highest level in over 3 years, driven by faster increases in food and transport costs linked to the Middle East conflict. That's much worse than the average forecast of around 6%. More than $136 million worth of undeclared and counterfeit agricultural products were confiscated at the Port of Manila by the Bureau of Customs. The BOC discovered that the shipping containers were filled with suspected smuggled agricultural products, such as pharmaceuticals, rice, and sugar. More than half of the fire-stricken area at the old Nevada sanitary landfill has been contained. Updated drone imaging and mapping showed significant progress at the site, with intensified soil covering efforts helping contain the fire. In a one-on-one, Vice President Sara Duterte's lead over Naga City Mayor Lenny Robredo for the 2028 presidency is down to a single digit, 8%, even as she announced she is not running for a national post. The number of Filipinos who expect the quality of their lives to improve in the next 12 months has dropped to 38%, the lowest under the Marcos administration. 32% of the respondents of the latest survey said quality of life would stay the same.

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Breaking news. Seven vampires under a red notice for breaking a major taboo have been spotted moving openly through the city. Despite repeated efforts by the VPU, the group continues to stay one step ahead. Let's take a look at the footage.

0: 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OPM Kaibigan.
1: Inflation in April rose to 7.2%, its highest level in over 3 years, driven by faster increases in food and transport costs linked to the Middle East conflict. That's much worse than the average forecast of around 6%. More than $136 million worth of undeclared and counterfeit agricultural products were confiscated at the port of Manila by the Bureau of Customs. The BOC discovered that the shipping containers were filled with suspected smuggled agricultural products, such as pharmaceuticals, rice, and sugar. More than half of the fire-stricken area at the old Nevada sanitary landfill has been contained. Updated drone imaging and mapping showed significant progress at the site, with intensified soil covering efforts helping contain the fire. In a one-on-one, Vice President Sara Duterte's lead over Naga City Mayor Lenny Robredo for the 2028 presidency is down to a single digit, 8%, even as she announced she is not running for a national post. The number of Filipinos who expect the quality of their lives to improve in the next 12 months has dropped to 38%, the lowest under the Marcos administration. 32% of the respondents of the latest survey said quality of life would stay the same.

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0: 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OPM Kaibigan.
1: Inflation in April rose to 7.2%, its highest level in over 3 years, driven by faster increases in food and transport costs linked to the Middle East conflict. That's much worse than the average forecast of around 6%. More than $136 million worth of undeclared and counterfeit agricultural products were confiscated at the Port of Manila by the Bureau of Customs. The BOC discovered that the shipping containers were filled with suspected smuggled agricultural products, such as pharmaceuticals, rice, and sugar. More than half of the fire-stricken area at the old Nevada sanitary landfill has been contained. Updated drone imaging and mapping showed significant progress at the site, with intensified soil covering efforts helping contain the fire. In a one-on-one, Vice President Sara Duterte's lead over Naga City Mayor Lenny Robredo for the 2028 presidency is down to a single digit, 8%, even as she announced she is not running for a national post. The number of Filipinos who expect the quality of their lives to improve in the next 12 months has dropped to 38%, the lowest under the Marcos administration. 32% of the respondents of the latest survey said quality of life would stay the same.

0: It's Tuesday. My beautiful bride is here at my side. Hello, Heidi.
1: Hello, John.
0: Guess what's going on today?
1: My dad's coming in.
0: Yeah. Is that the best?
1: I just love it.
0: It is so much fun. And here's the thing. It's Cinco de Mayo today as well. So there's a good chance he's going to be drunk.
1: He's going to be tipsy.
0: I don't think he will be. You never know. I don't know what his plans are. But we're going to have her father. He comes in on Tuesdays. We chat with him. And I like when he's here. I mean, it's still fun when he's on the phone. But it's so much more fun when he's here.
1: It is. It's better when he's
0: here.
1: So
0: we'll be chatting with Charlie coming up for Tuesdays with Charlie. Thank you for listening to the John and Heidi Show on this Tuesday.

0: Here we go.
1: Welcome back, everybody.
0: Okay. Well, we got some news stories here. We also have that theme that what would drive the new generation crazy.
1: I was thinking about that.
0: Have you got anything that you think would drive the new generation crazy if they had to go back in time and do it the way we did it growing up?
1: Back in my day, we only had one computer down in the basement, and dial up was that.
0: It wasn't.
1: And Dad would always yell, "Get off the internet! I need to make a call."
0: Donkey dial up. Yeah. I was in that generation as well, and yes, we had people that would jump on. Either they jump on the phone, not knowing we were on the computer,
1: or they disconnect,
0: and they disconnect us, or they knew and they'd be going, "I need to use the phone. Get off the computer.
2: It's my turn."
0: I mean, it was just the way it was at the time. We didn't know technology was going to be any different.
1: Often,
0: so
1: when I was playing Oregon Trail, I died of dysentery.
0: Okay, well, we're gonna.

0: refund them to his personal credit card.
1: How?
0: Investigators began researching the fraud after the restaurant reported hundreds of phony refunds. Security camera footage shows Mr. Jones, no longer an employee, behind the counter, ringing up and canceling orders. 800 orders of mac and cheese.
2: Wow.
0: He now faces up to 10 years in state prison.
2: Were they serving lots of mac and cheese and it's just not that very
1: good?
2: It
1: wasn't that good,
2: no,
1: right?
2: It's crap.
0: Yeah, just another crafty thief caught. Right? So. Okay, how about this one here? Cobra in the pants leads to a tourist death. A tourist in Egypt died after being bitten with what was believed to have been a cobra during a snake show.
1: Okay.
0: The 57-year-old German tourist was attending a performance in Hurghada alongside three other family members. During the show, tourists were able to hold the snakes and place them around their necks.
1: Oh, no.
0: But the snake charmer let one of the animals, thought to be a cobra, crawl up the man's leg inside his pants.
2: Ouch.
0: The man was then bitten by the snake and went into cardiac arrest and required resuscitation before being rushed to a hospital where he passed away.
1: Oh, my gosh.
0: Oh, the public prosecutor's office is investigating. What do you know, huh?
2: This is like if you were in the circus and they allowed anybody to go in the lion's cage.
1: Oh, yeah. I wouldn't know. Right? No, I would never. Yeah.
0: This is just incredible. Incredible what happens in the world. Okay, there you go. There's some hot off the top news. We've got trivia reveal coming up next, so we're going to take a break. We'll be right back, and we're going to play that game show with you right here on Fun with Em and Dave O'Neill. Come on.

0: Now, surveys and studies and such, it's pretty common to gain weight after high school, but when that happens to you might actually matter more than how much weight you gain. Did you know that, Heidi?
1: I did not.
0: I didn't either, but a massive Swedish study was tracking 620,000 people. They found that gaining weight in your late teens and early 20s carries the biggest long-term health risks.
1: Yeah.
0: Those who became obese before age 30 had about a 70% higher risk of dying during the study than those who avoided obesity later in life. Rapid weight gain between the ages of 17 and 29 was also strongly linked to heart disease, cancer, and diabetes. Weight gain later in adulthood still does raise risks, but the impact was weaker. The takeaway, according to researchers, is this. Early adulthood may be a critical window for maintaining a healthy weight and long-term health. I gained weight shortly after we got married. I was 25. And then I gained quite a bit of weight because I was very happy. And I'm still very happy. So I blame Heidi. She's a good cook. She's a very good cook. Surveys and studies and such on the John and Heidi Show.

0: We're back. We've got Fargo lined up for you. So we are going to get to it. This is Fun with Am and Davo and Aaron. We've got some random funny things to talk about. But before we do that, remember the theme?
1: Yeah.
0: Okay. So Aaron, have you got any ideas of what, you know, our generations today would just lose their mind about if they had to do it back when we were growing up?
2: Yeah.
0: What have you got? You got any ideas?
2: Yeah. Waiting all week for your favorite TV show because missing it meant you just missed it forever.
1: That's right.
0: It's gone.
1: You missed out, buddy.
0: So no on demand for us when we were growing up,
2: that's
0: right?
2: So spoiled today.
0: So spoiled. Yeah. Okay, well, why don't we get to some of these funny things that we like to talk about here? It's a little bit random. Although it's not really random because I guess everybody's starting to get into graduation mode now, right?
1: These might be good ideas.
0: So they're working on their yearbooks. I've heard that some yearbooks are not being done anymore at high school. So that's
2: really
0: a sad thing.
2: No.
0: Yeah, that's what I've heard.
1: I still have mine.
0: Let's just assume that whatever school we're doing right now representing, they're doing a yearbook and these are the best yearbook quotes. I'll totally explain this hairstyle at the reunion. That's a good one. You know what happens. Okay.
2: Oh, goodness.
0: Amanda, what do you got?
1: Do they have more accommodating trash bins to be stuffed in college?
0: Oh, yes. If they're a little bit bigger, right?
1: These ones are getting tight.
0: Yeah. Are they getting small and tight? Okay, how about this next one? Aaron, another best yearbook quote.
2: Okay, if at first you don't succeed, transfer to Mr. Wilson's fifth period class. He'll give anybody a C.
1: He was the best.
2: Yeah. He was great.
0: He was awesome. How about this one? Best 6 years of my life.
2: Oh.
0: That's a good one. Amanda, what do you got?
1: If you're still single, look me up in 10 years.
0: Yes, that's right.
2: Wink, wink.
0: Another best yearbook quote, Aaron?
2: I never seem to finish what I start.
0: Oh,
1: Aaron,
0: I get it. I get it. Yeah, okay. Of course you don't. Okay, how about this one? I've had a great year, but it sure wasn't this one.
1: Oh, that's a good one.
0: And then Amanda, have you got another yearbook quote? Just the best one?
1: I sure do. See everyone next fall in the School of Hard Knocks.
0: Oh, jeez.
1: I think that's life, right?
0: That is life. That is. Okay, how about this next one? Another best yearbook quote. Aaron.
2: Simple. Pitcher not available.
0: That was not me.
2: No.
0: That was not me. I made sure they had as many pictures as possible for me. How about this final one? I'll finish her off with, I'm not allowed within 300 feet of a school, yet here I am. Oh, why do they always give me those ones?
1: Yeah.
0: I'm not that bad of a person, really. Okay, that's it. We're going to move on here. What do we got coming up next? Oh, it's Amanda. Ooh, she's taking over.
1: The Daily Music News.

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1: Inflation in April rose to 7.2%, its highest level in over 3 years, driven by faster increases in food and transport costs linked to the Middle East conflict. That's much worse than the average forecast of around 6%. More than $136 million worth of undeclared and counterfeit agricultural products were confiscated at the Port of Manila by the Bureau of Customs. The BOC discovered that the shipping containers were filled with suspected smuggled agricultural products, such as pharmaceuticals, rice, and sugar. More than half of the fire-stricken area at the old Nevada sanitary landfill has been contained. Updated drone imaging and mapping showed significant progress at the site, with intensified soil covering efforts helping contain the fire. In a one-on-one, Vice President Sara Duterte's lead over Naga City Mayor Lenny Robredo for the 2028 presidency is down to a single digit, 8%, even as she announced she is not running for a national post. The number of Filipinos who expect the quality of their lives to improve in the next 12 months has dropped to 38%, the lowest under the Marcos administration. 32% of the respondents of the latest survey said quality of life would stay the same.

0: Heidi, did you know the human body gives off heat equivalent to a 100-watt light bulb?
1: I did not.
0: Yeah. Even at rest, your metabolism produces energy. Staying warm is a constant biological effort. So, there you go. There are times that I feel you put off much more heat than that.
1: I probably do.
0: It's like you're not a 100-watt. You're like a 1,000-watt bulb sometimes. Because you're so bright, Heidi.
1: That's right.
0: See, good save, huh? No?
1: Nice try.
0: Maybe? No? All right. We don't know everything, but now...

0: Time now for the joke of the day with my beautiful bride, Heidi Small.
1: An elderly husband and wife were having dinner at a diner. The husband leans over and asks his wife, "Do you remember the first time we had sex together?"

0: eating, he follows them and walks along just to make sure nobody messes with them while they're, you know, stays back.
1: Sounds like a pervert.
0: The old man drops his trousers and she leans against the fence, and he has never seen more energetic lovemaking in his life. This officer is like, oh my goodness. The noises they were making, moaning and screaming, and finally they both collapse to the ground panting. After about a half an hour of lying on the ground recovering, the old couple struggle to their feet, put their clothes back on. The policeman, still watching, thinks to himself, this is truly amazing. I've got to ask what their secret is. So as the couple passes, he says to them, excuse me, but that was something else. You guys must have had a fantastic sex life. I've never seen that sort of excitement. What is the secret to this? Shaking his head, the old man, barely able to reply, said, 50 years ago, that wasn't an electric fence.
1: Very nice. Okay. Thank you, Heidi.
0: You're welcome,
1: That is the joke of the day on the John and Heidi Show.

0: Time now for the scoop of the day. A report says almost 70% of people think that there will be a cure for cancer within the next 30 years. 70% think that.
1: I think so as well.
0: I think there's one now.
1: I think there is as well.
0: And I think that we'll see it sooner rather than later.
1: I think so too.
0: Because it's weird, like, there's been, again, a lot of stuff in the news recently that tells me that I think that that's going to be here way sooner than the next 30 years. And what time of day do the munchies hit the hardest, Heidi?
1: For me, it's in the evening when I'm sitting at home bored.
0: Wrong. According to science.
1: I said for me.
0: Well, science says it's 3:42 p.m.
1: Oh, well, that's wrong.
0: And there's no wiggle room. That's it. A survey of 5,000 Americans found people average 2 cravings a day, one at about 4 in, I'm sorry, about 1 in 4 rather, that's not what I meant, about 1 in 4 feel that they have even more than 2 cravings a day. When they strike, patience is short. 57% said they cannot last more than an hour before giving in to these temptations. 21% said they cave within 15 minutes. Comfort food leads the way, 33%, followed by fried and salty foods, 22%. Pizza, burger, fries, tacos, and fried chicken top the overall list. Most people said they prefer satisfying their cravings at home rather than ordering takeout, and many say those urges even shape their grocery list. Nearly half spent over an hour cooking a complex dish just to satisfy a craving. So, yeah, I don't typically go for anything too wild like that. But Heidi, for whatever reason, keeps buying all kinds of junk food. And I'm like, we should quit having this in the house. Because I can't say no to it when it's there.
1: Yeah.
0: I open the drawer and
1: I do a pretty good job
0: that.
1: Now at saying no to it. Every once in a while, I'll grab one little thing and then I'm good.
0: Yeah, you got to get better. Scoop of the day. I have no willpower. Scoop of the day on the John and Heidi Show.

0: Thank you for listening to the John and Heidi Show on this Wednesday. I'm excited to visit right now with Steve Sciarrippa from The Sopranos, from Blue Bloods, from so many other amazing projects. And now we're going to talk about this big tough guy who's doing a children's book. Yeah, it's called Willy Boy Eats the World. Steve, tell me, where did this idea come from for you to do a children's book?
1: I have a 7-year-old wiener dog named Willy Boy who's like my son. And we started making some videos just for fun with him eating popcorn. It was an accident. He stuck his head in my popcorn bag, and it got millions of views. So over the last few years, we take Willie around, and we eat different food, and people just love it. We make people happy. He's a wonderful, very smart dog, and I just had this idea, you know, how about if Willie, I eat mostly Italian food, how about Willie meets a few dogs at the dog park, and they tell him there's more to life than Italian food, and to try new things. He takes me on a food adventure through the most diverse city and the most diverse food city in the world, New York City, and we eat everything from tacos to burritos to soul food to pastrami to Korean food to Thai food. And I learned that there's more to life than Italian food and to try new things. And it's a wonderfully colorful, illustrated book. I'm very happy with it. It's just been a lot of fun, me and my wife. It's just a fun project. We did it, honestly, just for fun and to immortalize my boy, Willie. And we're doing a lot of book signings. You know, we're in New York City tonight and Long Island tomorrow and New Jersey Thursday, Brooklyn. And Rhode Island, and we're doing a Today Show. Just a lot of fun. I mean, you know, so many years you chase the projects and got to make the New York Times list. This is just for us. This is just fun.
0: Well, this is a very fun project. And again, Willy Boy is your real-life dog. And what kind of dog is Willy Boy once again?
1: He's a Dachshund.
0: And
1: he's a short-haired red Dachshund, and he's a California dog. We got him in California. He loves the beach. And if I throw the ball 100 times, he'll fetch it 100 times. I'll get tired before he does, believe me.
0: Very nice. So how long have you and Willy Boy been together now?
1: Oh, we had him since he's a puppy.
0: Very nice.
1: 6 weeks old, 7 weeks old, yeah. He's been with me and my wife. Like I said, it's been a lot of fun. This is the third or fourth of this breed that we've had. And I got to tell you, we love them all, of course. This guy is smart, so smart. John, I kid you not, we have to spell things so because he understands too much.
0: That is awesome. I love the idea for the book. Again, Willy Boy Eats the World. I've got a link to it in the show notes. And Steve, while I've got you on the line, I got to talk to you about The Sopranos. My son is a huge fan. When The Sopranos was on, I was busy working all the time. I never had a chance to watch it back then. And it wasn't like the world is today where you can just click a button and watch it when you want to watch it. But my son got me into this. It is amazing. And I remember how huge it was back when it was out. And it's still huge today. What was it like being a part of a big project like that?
1: Oh, yeah, huge hit. It's still a huge hit. That's the thing. It keeps on going. You know, younger people keep finding it. Kids that were too young when it first came out. When it first came out, your son was, you know, 5 years old. And as they get older, late teens, 20s, 30, they have found the show. So the show just continues on. It's holds up quite well. You know, a lot of things that you watch years ago, you're kind of corny now. You go, oh, how did I like that? But The Sopranos holds up like it was written yesterday, to be honest. And to be a part of it is a once in a life. It was once in a lifetime. You know, to be on any show takes a lot of luck and hard work. And to be on that show was like hitting the lottery, you know, honest with you. And it was a wonderful time in my life, you know.
0: Well, you did a great job on that. And all the different projects that you do, you always bring just a special something to the character. And again, thank you for your time today. Also, I want to remind people, you got a book out. It's called Willy Boy Eats the World. We're going to tell them where to go to get that book. Steve, thank you so much for taking the time to chat. I appreciate it, sir.
1: Thank you, my friend.
0: The new book is out. It's called Willy Boy Eats the World. I've got a link to it in the show notes for today at johnandheidishow.com. Thank you for listening on a Wednesday.
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3: Inflation in April rose to 7.2%, its highest level in over 3 years, driven by faster increases in food and transport costs linked to the Middle East conflict. That's much worse than the average forecast of around 6%. More than $136 million worth of undeclared and counterfeit agricultural products were confiscated at the port of Manila by the Bureau of Customs. The BOC discovered that the shipping containers were filled with suspected smuggled agricultural products, such as pharmaceuticals, rice, and sugar. More than half of the fire-stricken area at the old Nevada sanitary landfill has been contained. Updated drone imaging and mapping showed significant progress at the site, with intensified soil covering efforts helping contain the fire. In a one-on-one, Vice President Sara Duterte's lead over Naga City Mayor Lenny Robredo for the 2028 presidency is down to a single digit, 8%, even as she announced she is not running for a national post. The number of Filipinos who expect the quality of their lives to improve in the next 12 months has dropped to 38%, the lowest under the Marcos administration. 32% of the respondents of the latest survey said quality of life would stay the same.